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3: Yeah.
0: This story was everywhere. I don't remember how long ago it was. I mean, within the year, I think.
4: 2023.
0: Within the past few years. This dude got his family in the car, wife and two kids, drove off a cliff.
1: Yes.
0: 300 feet, the car dropped.
4: Sheesh.
0: And they all survived, which is crazy. But this was like with the intent to kill everybody.
4: Right.
0: Mm-hmm. And he's in jail or in court. And his wife was standing right by his side. She has claimed that she's forgiven him. They just want to move forward and move past this. Charges have been dropped.
4: Yeah.
0: He's probably going to get out. And all he has to do is go to a mental health class.
4: Yeah.
1: What do you tell your kids?
4: Bro, that's a theme park.
5: Great question. Yeah.
0: Universal's crazy now. Bro, there's no way I could accept my partner back after something like that happened. I mean, Ashley, what about you?
6: There's no way on earth that I would give a man a second chance to try to do that.
0: So let me ask you this. Why do you think she did? Because, yeah, when I read this, I could not believe it. Like he tried to take the family out, drove them off a cliff.
7: With himself, though.
0: Oh, so that makes it better. No, what do you think? Like, in her mind, why would she give him a second chance?
6: Because she's out of her mind, too.
4: There you go.
0: Figure it out, guys. Ta-da.
4: They'll be happy together.
0: Have you ever like been stalking someone's profile low-key on Instagram and you liked one of their old pics and you're like, damn it?
7: Yes, on accident.
0: Okay, so what happens? Like, are they notified or what is the deal? If you unlike it real quick, will they not see it?
4: Ooh.
0: Instagram CEO spoke out and kind of breaks it down. Ooh. So this must be a thing happening to everybody. Even my business partner right now, he looked at me like, what? I've done it. We'll share the results with you next. What happens?
1: 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Coming up after this.
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9: Traffic right now, things moving a lot better here in the metro. You've still got congestion, though, westbound on Paseo as you approach 2nd Street.
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0: All right, man. 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I guess he's like in his 40s, and she thinks it's just beyond unattractive. He tells her, you just don't get it.
10: My husband is actually really into comic books, Marvel action figures. He's 38, and I love it because now that's something that he has to do to bond with my kids.
0: That makes sense. I get that.
7: I just can't see him in the bed, like, getting crazy. I mean, because, like, and then goes to, like, the first
4: Green Lantern comic book.
0: He walks in the bedroom with his Iron Man helmet. Are you ready?
10: You know, it's whatever floats your boat. If he came in dressed like Wolverine, I wouldn't be mad.
0: Oh, damn.
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0: Serena, where did you go to college?
3: ASU.
0: Well, being an influencer is now officially a college major at ASU.
4: Oh, Mark's a baby.
0: Is this credible? I mean, like, do you think it's something to be proud of?
3: Yeah, I don't think, I think everybody talks down on influencers, but there's a lot of money in it.
5: I don't think there's no longevity in it, though.
0: You don't think there's no longevity in it? You did not go to college, sir, did you?
5: Any.
0: ASU's Cronkite School of Journalism is now offering a new content creation major built to teach students how to build an audience, market themselves, and grow a real career as a creator.
3: Huh. I was trying to find more details on the actual course, and I couldn't. Because, I mean, I guess it just depends what exactly they are teaching.
0: Is
3: it like, because I mean, I feel like there's certain things I still don't know how to do. Like, are they going to teach people how to like negotiate their contracts with like different like brands?
0: The business
3: and stuff?
0: Part of it.
3: Yeah, because like
0: I would assume that falls into the part of grow a real career as a creator.
3: But that's what I'm saying. I don't know the fine like print of that. Because like, I mean, if they're just showing you, because they used to have a radio class at ASU. And I used to tell people not to take the class because I was already in radio. I'm like, no, you don't need to take, you know, the radio class to get into radio. So that's why I'm just like, I don't know that fine print of it.
0: Yeah, but this is just dumb a class. That? It's just a class fulfilling some credit needs. I took a class called History of Rock and Roll when I was at UCLA. I mean, it didn't learn much. I guess, yeah, I didn't think about that. Like, there's a class for Bad Bunny now.
6: Yeah.
0: There was a Drake class.
5: Would it be wrong if they had an OnlyFans class?
0: Teaching you how to create the content.
5: Yes.
0: I mean, because there is a business in that.
5: True, and
3: but
5: it pays
3: technically,
5: high.
3: It would be fall under this class because that would be a content creator type thing, influencer.
5: Oh.
0: Is that what you want to do in a
5: You're onto something, Serena.
0: I guess sign us up.
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7: Traffic right now, you've got that crash cleanup continuing, Paseo and Coors. That is still causing quite a bit of slowdowns, both westbound on.
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0: how you found the time to do all these things and with so much success at the same time?
1: 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I get tired of not getting to have so much like a personal life because I work a lot. 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

0: right, if you're just tuning in, our listener Daniel reached out because he thinks his girlfriend is embarrassed by him. I guess every time she's at work, she's trying to make her friends laugh by sharing embarrassing stories about him. They were at a happy hour, and when they asked her, how did you guys meet? She joked, quote unquote, unfortunately, he wouldn't leave me alone.
1: Oh,
0: and so now he's like, I wonder if she really doesn't like me. Like, should I stay in this, or is this just her personality and I got to get used to it? I mean, Alyssa, what does it sound like to you?
2: I don't know. I feel like she doesn't really like him. I mean, if you have a man, you would want to show him off and be all lovey-dovey with him in public and around, especially around your friends. I feel like she's just hiding something that her coworkers might know and that her man might not know. It does sound toxic, though. It sounds like maybe she's more in love with her than she is with him, and maybe they're just comfortable.
0: Alyssa, I had an ex tell me to my face before. She was like, listen, in relationships, one person has to love the other one more, and in our relationship, that's you.
3: That's facts, though.
2: I mean, I think that's rude. I don't know if you guys seen the new movie Obsession.
0: Yep. Yeah.
2: Like how that is. Yeah, I feel like you should have to love each other equally. And if one's not happy, then it's not going to work out.
0: There it is. Alyssa, thank you so much for the call, for sharing your thoughts. I appreciate that. Coming up next, tea time. What are we talking about today, Serena?
4: Ariana Grande is taking a step back from everything after the public's concerned about
5: her. I was in a wreck. I need a check.
6: I was in a wreck. I need a check.
7: 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I need a check.
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0: Yeah. There's this video going viral that it sounds kind of crazy when you listen to it. Nicki Minaj basically sounds exactly like Jay-Z when she's pitched down.
4: Oh, wow.
0: And Jay-Z sounds like Nicki Minaj when you pitch him up. I can't unhear it. He pop bottles
5: and
0: he got
5: that right kind of bill. And this is Nicki Minaj pitched down, which sounds just like Jay-Z.
6: That sounds like Jay-Z.
5: Okay, and now this is Jay-Z's original voice. And this is his voice pitched up to sound like Nicki Minaj.
0: That's kind of crazy.
4: That is funny.
0: It's very random, but like, what are the odds? Or is it just like the cadence, you think? Or like, what is it?
7: Maybe it's just funny. Like, who took the time to do this?
4: Yeah, I know.
0: In the video, they're literally, I guess it's a podcast. They're sitting there, they're listening to it, and they're eating pizza. It's just like a vibe. But
4: it's a dream job.
0: It's interesting. What do you think Nicasio sounds like pitched down? If you had to pick a celebrity, a female celebrity, who do you think Nicasio would sound like if he was pitched down?
8: So a female with a low voice?
4: I think Celine Dion.
0: No, not a low voice.
8: You said if he was pitched down.
4: Up. I got a low voice.
0: Your voice is not that low.
4: It's pretty low.
0: No.
4: It's pretty low, baby.
0: Sounds exact same.
8: I don't think you know what pitch means.
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0: is Carlos D, and I'm here with the homies, the Care Project. What?
1: Hey, let's go.
0: Man, John Jones, the Care Project, you got the whole group together. Now, you guys got to tell everybody, what is the Care Project? What is it all about?
1: John, I'm going to hand this to you because this is your baby.
2: All right, so the Care Project, we started back in 2020 around COVID-19. We're a community relief program. Care Project stands for Community Appropriate Relief Efforts. We're a group of friends who just know each other from different places in the Boudicca, and we've been getting together just trying to serve the community in any way. And this is our 7th annual event. It's pretty exciting that we're all still together after all these years doing great work for the community.
0: Tell us why backpacks and why the kids, especially here in Albuquerque, New Mexico, need them.
3: Yeah, so we just want to provide backpacks and school supplies for our community, for the kids that are going back to school, and we want them to know that their community backs them and they can be ready to have a great year.
0: Now, this has been going on for a few years now, and you guys get to see the kids and the families firsthand. Is there a particular story or anybody that really kind of moved you when they showed up looking for a backpack?
1: Oh my God, there's been so many amazing, heart-filled stories that have us all here with the same, you know, same motivation to be here and show up every single year. You know, you got your single dads, you got your single parents, you got the grandmas coming with their children, and you know, the joy to know that they are loved and just to see the joy, like, it's just pure joy and it's an absolute blessing. And I think that's just the fuel to keep this going. Absolutely. Yeah,
0: no doubt. And we all have that feeling, like showing up to school on the first day. Like, how does it feel like not having a backpack or not having the cool shoes or anything? You guys are helping the kids out with that. And that's amazing. So where can people go? Where can they find this? Where can they get more information about the Care Project and the back to school drive?
4: So the best place to contact us or find us is on Instagram. We're on there at the Care Project, C-A-R-E. There's a period after each letter. Care Project on Instagram. You can DM us, reach out to us, tag us and stuff. We'll be out together in full force on Friday. We're going to be downtown at the Art Walk right in front of the mothership. And we're just giving these backpacks out to kids. First come, first serve. We have kids coming over there that don't have any way to get backpacks or school supplies otherwise. So we try to do what we can because all of us have been in a situation where we could use a little help. And we're a community relief effort. We try to help the community that we live in. We love our people, our neighbors, and we're just happy to connect.
0: That's right. Any last words, John?
2: Bro, it's not just about the backpacks.
0: Yeah.
2: It's about community, getting outside, getting together. So say you're new to Albuquerque, you don't have a lot of friends, you don't know a lot of people, you want to meet some young, crazy buqueños and buqueños right here in your backyard. Come on out with us, man. Have a paleta, listen to some music, and just meet some new friends. That's really what it's about. It's about community.
0: That I love that. And tonight's National Night Out, by the way, where you're going out, everybody's going out meeting their neighbors, and like, we're literally here in the Walmart parking lot of Academy.
1: Gente.
0: And you make, yeah, no doubt. So it's, we're hanging out with friends and hanging out with neighbors, right?
1: Yes, and I just want to, you know, put a light to you showing up since we started, supporting us. We appreciate you. I mean, you're quick to respond, and so much gratitude to you and 93.3.
5: Carlos.
0: Let's go, baby. The Care Project, John Jones, the crew. Let's go. More information, follow them on the gram. Just search for the Care Project. Appreciate you guys. Yeah.

0: All right, so we're talking about people making you feel old. It sucks when it happens, but that's just life, especially once you start getting mid to late 30s. You're like, because you're in a weird place where you still like feel younger, right? Yeah. But you realize like, yo, life's life then. Lorena, when was the last time for you? What happened?
1: I was at work and a patient asked me how old I was. And when I told them, they looked super shocked because I don't look my age. So then it just makes me feel even older.
0: That's the worst, right? When they're like, wow!
2: Better than the other way.
0: So here's the real question. All right, Serena is turning 36.
3: Yes.
4: Oh my God.
0: And she wants to have a turn up, get lit pool party. Mm-hmm. Her friend, who's a couple years older, recommended they do a more laid back, not so lit party. Yes. Is there a certain age that you stop going out with the intent of getting f***ed up?
1: No, I went to a pool party like maybe 3 weeks ago.
2: And how old are you?
1: I'm 39.
0: Oh, there you go. 39.
3: And the thing is, I think we're still doing it in a responsible way because you go to a pool party during the day.
1: Yeah. No, I totally feel like pool parties are still fun. I didn't feel out of place. I still felt like a lot of people in my age group was there. So I say go for it and have fun.
0: Ooh, speaking of having fun, I wanted to have a guy's night. Like, this was a while back, right? Like, when I was first going through the divorce and I was just, like, out of it. I was like, bro, I just want to go out and have a good time. Mm-hmm. And I had a buddy that invited me. But he's Gen Z. And it was the worst guy's night ever.
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4: Correct. Mm-hmm.
0: But he's not doing it for her. 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
3: Yes.
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0: Now, you guys know when you find something on Instagram, chances are it's true.
3: If they have blue check.
0: So I'm going to read these to you. Tell me if you agree or disagree. We'll start with, actually, I want Serena's opinion on this. This says, as a man, there are things you should never do for a woman, even if you're madly in love with her. Number one, never build for her. If you're dating a 20 to 26-year-old woman and you invest in her more than in yourself, know this. You are building her up for her next man.
4: Ooh.
0: This has always been the case. Don't ever think she's special because when it's time for her to betray you, she won't hesitate. Never go broke to impress a woman. If your value depends on how much you spend, then you will always have to keep spending to maintain that image. And once your money dries up, she'll leave you for the next simp that will splurge on her.
5: For anybody, don't go broke to impress anybody. Like, this is like friends or like colleagues. If you can't afford it, then don't try to flaunt it.
4: I feel like you got to start low with her. So that way, you know, you don't go broke and she can, you have like years to like, all right, you know, I'll level up to this. So by the time you guys are super old, she'll get that Louis bag. You know what I mean? But before that, she was getting like Tory Burch, Dooney and Burke, Coach. Like
0: Kate
4: all
0: Spade?
4: Of, all of Serena's purses.
5: But I'm fine with that.
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4: Albuquerque weather.
5: Scattered thunderstorms and gusty showers this evening with a low of 63 in Santa Fe, 70 degrees in Albuquerque. Wednesday afternoon, hot and dry, 93 the high in Santa Fe with a slight thunderstorm chance, 100 degrees in Albuquerque. Temperatures dip into the 60s and 70s Wednesday night.
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0: scroll at night, sometimes I just come across the most random things, and I'm like, "Ooh, this could be interesting," because I feel like you never know. Like, if we actually share this, and it's something that could possibly resonate with you, and you use it one day, what a win!
1: You're welcome.
0: Most people don't know these life-saving survival tips until an emergency happens. Number one, always check your back seat and the area around your car before getting inside at night.
1: Yeah, someone can be in there.
0: I never check. I was jumping
1: all the time.
0: And go.
2: Same.
3: Yeah, but I feel like it would be scarier to check like around the car, because if someone is on the other side of the car, like
2: would you rather
3: be
2: inside it?
3: Yeah.
0: This is random. I've never even thought about it. But when you all go to sleep at night, do you sleep with the bedroom door shut or open?
1: Bro, I sleep with them shut and locked.
0: Oh,
1: because if someone breaks into the house, at least them trying to get in gives me time to get up and grab something.
0: That makes sense, Serena.
3: I do sleep with them open because of my kids.
2: If there's somebody in my house, I'm locking myself in the closet.
3: What about your family?
2: Good luck to everybody else.
0: Daddy!
1: You have a lock on your closet?
0: This one says, keep your car keys next to your bed so you can trigger the alarm if you think someone's outside. That's kind of cool.
2: Ooh, that is
1: smart. Facts. Mm,
3: that is a good one.
0: And then we'll do one more. Crayons can be used as emergency candles because the wax can burn for several minutes during a power outage.
3: Oh, I didn't know that.
0: Matt keeps crayons next to his locked closet.
2: Crayons.
1: Dude, what?
2: Your crayons.
1: Amber says the same thing, and I argue with her all the time. She goes, "Yeah, go and get the crayons." And I'm like, "What?
2: Crayons? No one says crayons.
0: That's what they are.
2: You color with
3: you
2: these crayons.
3: That's what crayons says, Matt.
0: You sound ridiculous.
2: No, that's how you say it.
1: That's crayons. Country.
0: Yeah. There's not even an A in it.
2: There's an A in crayons.
0: Oh, there is crayons. Turn on the lights. Trigger the alarm.
1: We're naked.
0: Get the crayons.
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0: Coming up next, tea time. What are we talking about today, Serena?
3: Ariana Grande is taking a step back from everything after the public's concern.
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12: Whenever possible, I much prefer being in the studio. Yeah. You know, I'm a big believer in energy, and I think artists especially kind of usually have, you know, very special energies. So going into the studio, it's about, you know, how you guys vibe and what gets made in there. And it's how you bounce ideas off of each other. You know, the conversations, the reactions, all of that counts and goes into the music.
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3: 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I've seen people try to just snatch the children out of people's hands.
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0: When you lose something of like sentimental value, your heart shatters, your stomach, you feel nauseous because you're like, oh my God, like how do I replace this?
3: Yes. Yeah. I feel like that's something I would do. You guys know me. I lose everything.
2: You were late today because you didn't have your key card.
1: And she's proud of it.
3: I wasn't late. 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
2: You just didn't have your key card yet.
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3: 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I don't know.
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2: 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Yeah.
0: There's this video going viral that it sounds kind of crazy when you listen to it. Nicki Minaj basically sounds exactly like Jay-Z when she's pitched down.
3: Oh, wow.
0: And Jay-Z sounds like Nicki Minaj when you pitch him up.
3: That's right.
0: I can't unhear it.
4: And this is Nicki Minaj pitched down, which sounds just like Jay-Z.
5: He real, he ain't got a deal. He pop bottles and he got the right kind of bill.
6: That sound like Jay-Z.
4: Okay, and now this is Jay-Z's original voice.
5: He behave, just might let you meet gay. Shot town.
4: And this is his voice pitched up to sound like Nicki Minaj.
1: B-Rolls, moving the next BK.
0: That's kind of crazy.
3: That is funny.
0: It's very random, but like, what are the odds? Or is it just like the cadence you think? Or like, what is it?
7: Maybe it's just funny. Like, who took the time to do this?
3: Yeah, I know.
0: In the video, they're literally, I guess it's a podcast. They're sitting there, they're listening to it, and they're eating pizza. It's just like a vibe. But
3: it's a dream job.
0: It's interesting. What do you think Nicasio sounds like pitched down? If you had to pick a celebrity,
3: ooh,
0: a female celebrity, who do you think Nicasio would sound like if he was pitched down?
8: So a female with a low voice?
3: I think Celine Dion.
0: No, not a low voice.
8: You said if he was pitched down.
3: Pitched up. I got a low voice.
0: Your voice is not that low.
3: It's pretty low.
0: No.
3: It's pretty low, baby.
0: Sounds the exact same.
8: I don't think you know what pitch means.
1: I got a low voice.
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0: Let's talk to our Tino Cappuccino Radio co-host Nicasio, who's going through it, I guess like a parental decision with his girlfriend Amber.
3: Yep.
0: And their little baby Nicasio Jr. She wants to do the leash.
3: Yeah.
0: You don't like it because why?
3: Because it just looks bad. It just looks like I can't.
0: I don't care what people think.
3: It just looks like bad. I can't take care of my own child.
0: But that's you taking care of them. I feel like like those quote unquote leashes, like the ones I've seen, it'll be like a little, it looks like a teddy bear like on their back, but then it's got like a harness that goes around them.
15: They got a shark one. They got a lot of cute little
0: exactly
15: ones.
0: And then I feel like if you theme it, like give him a name or whatever, make it like his little friend, be like, come on, grab Jimmy, we're going to PetSmart. He's like, Jimmy,
7: we're going to PetSmart of all places.
0: I don't know.
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18: 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I just recorded on my iPhone on a piano, and I sent it to Miriam. She was the first. She started writing a top line on that. And then, I started producing it later, a couple of months later. I wrote parts with it with Matthew Koma in Japan, and Divergent and Bud Light were also very interested in the song before it even really existed in its full production.
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16: Hello, Hillary Duff, everybody.
19: Right. Woo!
16: How you doing?
19: I'm good. How are you?
16: I'm just curious how you found the time to do all these things and with so much success at the same time.
19: I love everything that I do. I think it makes it easier. It makes it not so much like work. But it does get stressful. You know, I get tired of not getting to have so much like a personal life because I work a lot. But I feel so lucky. You know, my life's like really exciting and I get to travel all the time. And I get to make movies and make records and... it's great. I'm glad I'm young and I have a lot of energy.
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0: When you lose something of like sentimental value, your heart shatters, your stomach, you feel nauseous because you're like, oh my God, like how do I replace this?
20: Yes. Yeah. I feel like that's something I would do. You guys know me. I lose everything.
21: You were late today because you didn't have your key card.
22: And she's proud of it.
20: I wasn't late. You came down and got me.
21: You just didn't have your key card. Yeah.
0: I mean, but how do you not know to bring the key card by now?
20: I just misplaced it. I don't know.
21: So let's go through a list of things. So Serena has misplaced.
0: Wedding ring, keys, key card.
20: It's
0: wallet.
20: Mostly

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0: That's wild.
1: And they want to try and make it work. I think charges have been dropped. It's all good now, apparently. Whoa. Could you ever in a million years do this? Process, think about it. Think about your partner driving you off a cliff with your kids in the car. And we'll talk more about this next. 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
1: I wasn't ready for that one.
2: All right, y'all, we're jumping into the show. What's happening? Very glad to be here. As always, Serena's here, Nicasio's here, Matt's here, and Juan Tino. I'm sure you guys remember the story of the man that got his wife and child, or children, in the car and drove them off a cliff.
3: Oh, yes, my God. Crazy story.
2: They all survived, thankfully. The dude went to jail. It's been a whole thing, but the wife has accepted him back.

0: This story was crazy. I remember the first time I saw it, I couldn't even believe it. Mm-hmm. There is a man that decided to get his wife and kid in the car, and then he drove them off of a cliff.
1: Oh, my God.
0: On purpose.
2: That's crazy.
0: Yes, the Tesla plunged roughly 300 feet down the cliff. Luckily, they all survived.
1: Yeah.
0: Which is just insane. Also proves you should get a Tesla, probably. But I guess they're in court now, obviously, for the dude and like the charges and everything. And the wife stood there by his side, embracing her man.
1: Wow.
0: And she has accepted him. Again, she's taking him back. And I just, when I saw it, I was like, wow, like never in a million years. If you try to kill me and my child?
1: There's two kids, I just found out. There's two kids in the car. They both survived.
0: Never in a million years do you get a second chance. I want them to throw the book at you. I want you gone forever. You will never see the kids again. I don't understand why she would take him back.
2: I could not be in a relationship with this person. Like, maybe I could forgive him because that was my husband. I love him. And maybe he had some type of, like, psychotic episode.
1: So I was actually reading up on this. And I guess, you know, you're thinking this guy's going to end up in jail, right? Even if she didn't press charges, like the state takes it over. He got dismissed of all charges of attempted murder.
3: What?
1: Because he agreed to complete a mental health program.
3: It's a mental health thing.
1: So I guess he was having some issues. 45-year-old man, and he's off the hook as long as he completes this mental health program.
2: Well, that's what I'm saying. Like, I guess, like, I could understand the forgiveness part, but I don't think I could sleep comfortably with you in the house. Like, I don't...
0: Because now you're not only, looking over your shoulder, you're looking over the shoulder of your kids.
2: Yes.
0: You're always constantly worried. Like, you want to talk about walking on eggshells, bro.
2: Yes.
0: Like,
1: oh, my God, I know.
0: You would never be comfortable in your own house again.
2: Uh-huh.
0: Or car, or anything.
3: I just feel like we never know what the next man's going through, you know what I mean? And it's like, we don't know until we go through it. And so...
2: Oh, she went through it.
3: We
2: she
3: can't really judge or shame, him. Guys. So, I mean, you know, more power and more respect to these people.
0: You're like a walking red flag.
3: Why?
0: Like, you're like the guy in, or the thing in front of the car lots. The wacky waving flip car.
1: Like a really red one.
0: That's you, the red
3: guys,
0: one.
3: Guys, don't shame.
0: Let's take it to the phones and talk to Ashley. She seems very pissed off.
4: 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It's new music. All the music. 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

0: This story was everywhere. I don't remember how long ago it was. I mean, within the year, I think.
1: 2023.
0: Within the past few years. This dude got his family in the car, wife and two kids, drove off a cliff.
2: Yes.
0: 300 feet, the car dropped.
3: Sheesh.
0: And they all survived, which is crazy. But this was like with the intent to kill everybody.
1: Right.
0: Mm-hmm. And he's in jail or in court. And his wife was standing right by his side. She has claimed that she's forgiven him. They just want to move forward and move past this. Charges have been dropped.
1: Yeah.
0: He's probably going to get out. And all he has to do is go to a mental health class.
1: Yep.
2: What do you tell your kids?
0: It's a theme park.
1: Great question.
0: Yes. Universal's crazy now. Bro, there's no way I could accept my partner back after something like that happened. I mean, Ashley, what about you?
4: There's no way on earth that I would give a man a second chance to try to do that.
0: So let me ask you this. Why do you think she did? Because, yeah, when I read this, I could not believe it. Like he tried to take the family out, drove them off a cliff.
3: With himself, though.
0: Oh, so that makes it better.
3: Oh, a little bit.
0: No, what do you think? Like, in her mind, why would she give him a second chance?
4: Because she's out of her mind, too.
1: There you go.
0: Figure it out, guys. Ta-da.
1: They'll be happy together.
0: Have you ever like been stalking someone's profile low-key on Instagram and you liked one of their old pics and you're like, damn it?
3: Yes, on accident.
0: Okay, so what happens? Like, are they notified or what is the deal? If you unlike it real quick, will they not see it?
3: Ooh.
0: Instagram CEO spoke out and kind of breaks it down. Ooh. So this must be a thing happening to everybody. Even my business partner right now, he looked at me like,
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0: All right, man. 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I guess he's like in his 40s, and she thinks it's just beyond unattractive. He tells her, you just don't get it.
11: My husband is actually really into comic books, Marvel action figures. He's 38, and I love it because now that's something that he has to do to bond with my kids.
0: That makes sense. I get that.
3: I just can't see him in the bed, like, getting crazy. 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
0: He walks in the bedroom with his Iron Man helmet. Are you ready?
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0: 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Bro, as soon as I open the door, I've got this weird thing. 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But I'm just telling you, when I open the door, I don't know why. You know, you just do weird things with animals.
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16: Divorced couples are not living apart for this one reason.
17: 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Mm-hmm. I guess many of these couples secured the low interest rate, and now they're like, well, what are we going to do if we sell our house? 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
16: Get an apartment, live your separate spaces, yes. Then figure out the house thing. Do not stay in the same spot. It's going to make things worse.
17: I just think if you do have kids, it's going to make things confusing. 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
18: Hey, what up? It is Carlos D. It is Confessional Mondays. What is your confession?
19: Hey, okay. Oh, gosh. Please don't judge me. Sometimes. Okay, so I'll match with my roommate. I made a fake Tinder account, and I'll agree to come over just so they'll clean up the apartment.
18: What?
19: It works every single time.
18: That is so funny. All right, do you have a better confession? What's your confession?
19: Okay, please don't judge me. Whenever I log on into the airport or other places where they ask for my email to get the free Wi-Fi, I put my sister-in-law's email and I click yes to accepting promotional email. She doesn't know who it is, but it's me because I don't like her and she's just weird.
18: Wow, that's a big confession. What about you? What is your confession today?
20: So I work as a subcontractor for this really huge company, and a few months ago they accidentally paid me, I guess you could say, an extra $5,000. I haven't said anything, and I'm kind of thinking I'm not going to. What they don't know won't hurt them. That's kind of what I'm thinking.
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16: How do you wash your body? I'm very curious.
17: I feel like it used to just be my hand, but then now it's a loofah.
3: A loofah.
17: Yeah, yes.
3: Loofah.
17: And it, I mean, the soap just comes off that so good.
3: Yeah.
17: Yes.
16: Yeah. I'm team loofah as well.
17: Life-changing.
21: Matt, what are your thoughts?
22: I use hands. I'm a hand guy.
16: Yeah.
22: I don't know. I lather
16: you,
22: up.
16: Okay, well, if you're
22: I
16: using
22: lather.
16: Your hands, I understand, but in that case, you have to go in order because you're not going to wash your ass first and then come back to your face, right? Like, you have to go down?
22: No, I'm an ass to face guy.
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0: I feel like it's happened to everybody. You're scrolling through Instagram for whatever reason, you go on someone's page and you just go down to like 352 weeks ago.
1: Oh my god! Right?
0: And then you accidentally like something and you're like, damn it! They're gonna know I was creeping. So what actually happens? The Instagram CEO has spoke out. I guess a lot of people have been reaching out about this. What actually happens when you accidentally like someone's old post?
2: So when you do like someone's photo, we send them a notification to let them know. But there's actually two types of notifications. There's the phone notification and then there's the Instagram notification. When you unlike that photo, we can delete that Instagram notification, but we cannot delete that phone notification. So it'll still say on their lock screen, you know, Adam liked that photo. But if they tap on it, there's no record of it anywhere in the app. So it might be a little bit confusing. If we could delete that phone notification, we would, but we can't. So just make sure as you're scrolling through someone's content from many, many years ago, that you're careful not to like anything by mistake. Oh, hopefully shit. This clarifies things a little bit.
1: Oh, f*** this guy.
3: Just turn your notifications off.
0: Why are you so bothered?
1: I'm so mad because, yes, he has no control over the phone settings. So, yeah, you're going to get a notification if you have it set that way for the phone itself. But, yeah, just f*** this guy.
0: I feel like if you have notifications set up on your phone to be notified every time you get a message.
1: You're going
0: to
1: get it.
0: No. Well, yes, but it's like you're not getting enough messages. Because that doesn't bother you.
3: So. That's annoying as hell.
4: Yeah, I had to turn mine off.
0: I don't have notifications on no more.
1: Bro, mine's flooded. Like,
0: but you're an attention whore. You like that.
1: Wow. Yes.
5: Coming up next.
0: Marriage has three steps. I'm curious to see if you agree with these. Are you in one of these right now? Maybe you'll completely disregard it. We'll share them with you next and see what you think.
5: Tino Cucina Radio. Yeah.

0: It has three stages, and our producer Matt will share them with us. Let's see if these make any sense.
1: Stage one, everything is perfect. You overlook anything you dislike about each other. You're excited about your life together. You want to serve each other unconditionally. This is called the lovey stage.
0: I was like, that's the honeymoon. Beginning.
1: Yeah, yes.
2: The honeymoon, okay. Yeah.
1: That's a short stage.
0: That makes sense.
3: Short stage.
0: Okay. Number two,
1: when they start to irritate you, you begin to notice each other's imperfections. You start yelling and arguing. Even over the smallest things, you criticize, you complain, you begin to resent each other, you start to question the marriage, and I feel like this is where marriages end, because they don't work on it to get to stage three.
3: I feel like when people try to make it work, like whenever they, you know, like in Matt's case, they go through like, you know, the whole marriage counseling and stuff like that, I feel like they're not doing it because they really want to make it work with that person, they love them. I feel like they're just, they fear of the whole divorce thing, and you know, just
0: it all
3: being bad, and you guys didn't make it work. Like, that's what they fear. That's
0: or
3: what
0: like
3: they're
0: the
3: working
0: outside
3: on.
0: Outside perspective.
3: That's exactly what they're working
1: but
3: on.
1: I feel like a real love is spending your life with someone, uh-huh, getting through the hard times, because you are two different people.
3: But
1: there
3: you don't feel the
1: times.
3: Way you do with your wife now to when you first met her.
1: No, but I would die for my wife now. Back then, I just wanted to get with my wife. Now I would die for my wife and my
4: there you
1: family.
4: Go, Matt.
0: What's stage three?
1: Stage three. You stuck with it. You pushed through together. Now you understand each other. You understand how the other person operates. This is where you experience real love. You recognize each other's strengths and weaknesses and accept them.
3: After you get married, what's the next spark? Like, you're going to wake up to the same guy. And the thing is, he's not going to get better. It's just
1: what
3: age.
1: What guy are you waking up next
3: it's
1: to?
3: It's just age
1: year?
3: And, like, you know, it's just everything. Like, he lets go of his, you know, weight and all that stuff like that. So, like, what are you looking forward to? Death?
0: I think a lot of people just like to be comfortable.
3: That's what it is.
4: But what's wrong with being like happy and comfortable in your relationship? I don't want to be with somebody that I don't feel comfortable with.
3: Yeah, but right. I mean, there's probably another person out there that can make you feel.
0: You want to be comfortable, but it's almost like you don't want to be too comfortable.
1: Well,
0: you want to go out and
1: but
0: do
1: comfortable
0: things with
1: can
0: other
1: mean
0: people.
1: Happy too. I don't think comfortable means lazy necessarily.
0: Do you
1: depends
0: think
1: on the
0: people defend it the way they are? It's like they're overcompensating.
3: It's because it's not working.
1: They don't mean,
3: it's
1: obviously, not working. You guys are hurt. So like,
3: I'm not hurt. I haven't started.
0: You? You know, it's so crazy that Serena and Matt's mics both just went out right now.
3: Oh yeah, it's just so weird. I mean, it was just like the relationship.
0: Let's high five.
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2: You know, Casino Radio, baby.
3: Karina, where did you go to college?
2: ASU.
3: Well, being an influencer is now officially a college major at ASU.
2: Baby.
3: Is this credible? I mean, like, do you think it's something to be proud of?
2: Yeah, I don't think, I think everybody talks down on influencers, but there's a lot of money in it.
4: I don't think there's no longevity in it, though.
0: You don't think there's no longevity in it. You did not go to college, sir, did you?
4: ASU's
3: Cronkite School of Journalism is now offering a new content creation major built to teach students how to build an audience, market themselves, and grow a real career as a creator.
2: I was trying to find more details on the actual course, and I couldn't. Because, I mean, I guess it just depends what exactly they are teaching. Because, I mean, if they're just like...
3: Literally, build an audience.
2: I know, but is it like... Because, I mean, I feel like there's certain things I still don't know how to do. Like, are they going to teach people how to, like, negotiate their contracts with, like, different, like, brands
0: and stuff?
2: Yeah, because I would assume
3: that falls into the part of grow a real career as a creator.
2: But that's what I'm saying. I don't know the fine, like, print of that. Because, like, I mean, if they're just showing you... Because they used to have a radio class at ASU. And I used to tell people not to take the class. Because I was already in radio. I'm like, no, you don't need... to take, you know, the radio class to get into radio. So that's why I'm just like, I don't know that fine print of it.
0: Yeah, but this is just a class. It's just a class fulfilling some credit needs. I took a class called History of Rock and Roll when I was at UCLA. I mean, I didn't learn much, really.
3: I didn't think about that. Like, there's a class for Bad Bunny now.
0: Yeah.
3: There was a Drake class.
4: Would it be wrong if they had an OnlyFans class?
3: Teaching you how to create the content.
4: Yes.
3: I mean, because there is a business in that.
4: True. And
2: but
4: it pays
2: technically,
4: high.
2: It would be fall under this class because that would be a content creator type thing, influencer.
4: Oh.
0: Is that what you want to do, Nicasio?
4: You're onto something, Serena.
3: I guess sign us up.
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0: It would suck to be in a relationship where you feel that your partner's embarrassed by you. I mean, bro, I can't imagine. Well, yes, I can, but...
1: tell us more.
0: Not fun. Our listener, Daniel, thinks that his girlfriend is embarrassed by him.
2: Aww.
0: He reached out. He is looking for, I guess, just I don't know, a little push in the right direction. So we'll read the DM, break it down, talk all about it. It's listener therapy. It's Tino Cochino Radio. What did Daniel say, Serena?
2: At home, Stephanie is super affectionate, goofy, and always telling me how much she loves me. But around the people she works with, she gets distant, she barely touches me, talks over me, and sometimes makes little jokes at my expense just to get them laughing. Last weekend, we went to a work happy hour, and one of her coworkers asked how we met. Before I could answer, she joked, unfortunately, he wouldn't leave me alone.
1: Oh my God.
2: Everybody laughed, but honestly embarrassed me. When we left, I told her she acts like she doesn't even like me around them. She said I'm too sensitive and that she's just trying to fit in at work.
0: If all this bothers you, this probably isn't your person.
2: Yes. The red flag was that you already tried talking to her about it and she called you too sensitive. So she's not going to change. She thinks that she's kind of invalidating your feelings right now.
1: It sounds like maybe she has an issue with people she works with. Like she's trying to overimpress them. So maybe the work people themselves are toxic.
3: Oh, dang.
1: And she's like, oh, these people love toxicity. I'm just going to throw my man to the wolves just in a work setting so they accept me.
2: So she's a follower.
1: Oh, maybe.
0: I don't know, man. Let's take it to the phones and we'll see what Alyssa thinks about it next.
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0: get out of it.
1: All right, if you're just tuning in, our listener Daniel reached out because he thinks his girlfriend is embarrassed by him. I guess every time she's at work, she's trying to make her friends laugh by sharing embarrassing stories about him. They were at a happy hour, and when they asked her, how did you guys meet? She joked, quote unquote, unfortunately, he wouldn't leave me alone.
2: Oh, my God.
1: And so now he's like, I wonder if she really doesn't like me. Like, should I stay in this, or is this just her personality, and I got to get used to it? I mean, Alyssa, what does it sound like to you?
3: I don't know. I feel like she doesn't really like him. I mean, if you have a man, you would want to show him off and be all lovey-dovey with him in public and around, especially around your friends. I feel like she's just hiding something that her coworkers might know and that her man might not know. It does sound toxic, though. It sounds like maybe she's more in love with her than she is with him, and maybe they're just comfortable.
1: Alyssa, I had an ex tell me to my face before. She was like, listen, in relationships, one person has to love the other one more, and in our relationship, that's you.
2: That's facts, though.
3: I mean, I think that's rude. I don't know if you guys seen the new movie Obsession.
1: Yep.
2: Yeah.
3: Like how that is. Yeah, I feel like you should have to love each other equally. And if one's not happy, then it's not going to work out.
1: There it is. Alyssa, thank you so much for the call, for sharing your thoughts. I appreciate that. Coming up next, tea time. What are we talking about today, Serena?
4: Ariana Grande is taking a step back from everything after the public's concern.

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1: Let's go. 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
2: So Ariana Grande was originally set to star alongside her Wicked co-star Jonathan Bailey in the London revival of the musical Sunday in the Park with George. And this would have been her big return to musical theater, but she's officially stepped away from the project, and it's all because of what the public is saying about her body. She released, you know, her new album, Petal, last week, and there's a music video where, I mean, you could see the bones in her chest, and like, she doesn't look healthy. Now she's doubling down, saying like, you know, that she performs healthy and that she's fine, but fans are concerned. And because of all this, after her tour ends, I think on September 1st, she's decided to kind of just step away from everything because it's just, I guess, taking a toll on her.
0: Maybe she's worked too much or just done. I mean, because it's been like, she did both Wicked's, and then she's got the upcoming Fockers movie. And then she's working on an album.
3: She's in a new Fockers?
0: Yeah, yeah, it looks good. It looks good. And then she got the tour going on. She's probably just working herself to death.
2: So
0: my
2: thing, okay, does it look alarming? Yes. But also, like, we don't know exactly what's going on. Like, she could have a, you know, a disorder, which I hope it's not, but also there could be some health issues that she's not ready to share and people are coming at her. I don't know.
3: It's nobody's business.
0: Well, it's just tough when you're a public figure and you say it's no one's business. True, it's technically not, but if you're putting everything out there, people are going to judge.
2: And I know there was a lot of people who felt like she was telling girls to lose weight in her music video. I actually had a conversation with my friend because she was so mad about it. I'm like, when I'm watching the video, I'm not getting that. I'm getting that she's telling, like, that Hollywood's telling her, like, you have to do this, you have to do that. So, I don't know.
0: The first single from the album was the Hate That I Made You Love Me. When I first heard it, I was like, man, it grew on me. I caught myself singing it yesterday in the car just by myself.
3: Yeah.
0: I was like, yo, I like this song. Nice. How's the album? I haven't listened to it
2: yet. I thought it was good. I like that song, Petal. And then she has one called Big Feelings. And I really liked that one, too. And I thought it was a great song. And I'm sad that she's not going to be able to, I guess, experience the new album because she wants to take a break from everything.
0: Well, so you got to listen to your body, right? And if her body's telling her, yo, you just need to chill, whether it's a mental thing or a physical thing, hopefully she does that and comes back stronger than ever. Coming up next, dude, I want to talk to you about Dirty Soda. Are you guys familiar with this?
2: Yes.
0: This is so...
3: Dirty Soda.
0: It's so annoying, bro. It's
2: everywhere.
0: It's just dumb. We'll talk about it next.
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0: song could ever say.
1: Let's talk Dirty Soda. I've seen signs. I mean, I've heard about this for a while, but never really knew what it was. Didn't care about it. I just thought it was like some do-it-yourself thing. And then I started seeing signs at restaurants. All these, everybody has a Dirty Soda, Dirty Soda, Dirty Soda. I'm like, wow, okay. First thing that come to my mind was alcohol.
2: Me too.
1: I was like, wow, okay, a little Mountain Dew and Hennessy.
3: Yeah.
1: I don't know, but it sounds like it might be good. I don't know. Better than this stupid thing. It's dumb. A Dirty Soda is basically your soda, whether it's a Coke or Dr. Pepper or whatever, and it's got foam and syrup, and then you just add other stuff to it.
3: Yeah. Mm-hmm.
2: Foam and syrup.
3: I thought it was like something with alcohol, too, because when you hear like Dirty Martini or something.
1: Exactly.
3: Yeah. And then, it's just like a cream soda or I don't know.
1: I was in Utah over the weekend, and I didn't know that's where it originated. Because there's little restaurants popping up.
2: Alcohol there.
1: Yeah, exactly. There's little restaurants popping up everywhere called Swig.
4: Yeah, that's where they have it at.
1: And that's what it's all, what they're known for is dirty sodas. And I think even McDonald's has like a dirty Dr. Pepper
3: now. Everyone has one now.
1: And I'm just like, bro, these were Slurpees, dog. Like, I was drinking these when I was 10. Like, what are we actually doing?
4: When I went to Swig, I asked the lady.
1: Of course you went. Anything hot and trendy. No, I Casio's on the scene.
4: I'm locked in.
1: Of course you walked in. That's how you get in.
4: I am locked in.
1: Oh, locked in.
4: Yes. Anyways, when I went in there and I asked, because I'd never been there, and I didn't know what it was. And so I asked the lady, I said, what's the best drink here? Like, what do you recommend? And she was like, I think you should do the Dirty Dr. Pepper. I said, okay, cool. Let me grab that. And so she gave it to me, and it was just, it was so sugary. I couldn't even do like four drinks. Like,
1: yeah,
4: it was two enough.
1: To me, it sounds like diabetes in a cup.
4: Yeah. Yes.
1: It's just nothing but sugar.
2: Coffee Mate apparently makes like a Dirty Soda Dr. Pepper, like, you know how they make creamers for coffee?
1: Yeah, wow.
2: Like, it's a whole branded thing now.
1: Wow. And it's non-dairy.
4: Oh, my God. That's something Serena drinks.
2: Coconut milk.
1: That's coconut crazy, lime. Dude. something else kind of crazy. I saw this online. I don't know if anyone else saw it. Nicki Minaj and Jay-Z are apparently the same human.
3: I haven't seen that yet.
1: And that sounds weird, but I want to play this audio for you, and you tell me I'm lying. Next. Tino Cochino Radio.

0: There's this video going viral that it sounds kind of crazy when you listen to it. Nicki Minaj basically sounds exactly like Jay-Z when she's pitched down.
1: Oh, wow.
0: And Jay-Z sounds like Nicki Minaj when you pitch him up. I can't unhear it.
2: And this is Nicki Minaj pitched down, which sounds just like Jay-Z.
3: That sounds like Jay-Z.
2: Okay, and now this is Jay-Z's original voice. And this is his voice pitched up to sound like Nicki Minaj.
0: That's kind of crazy.
1: That is funny.
0: It's very random, but like, what are the odds? Or how is it just like the cadence, you think? Or like, what is it?
4: Maybe it's just funny. Like, who took the time to do this?
1: Yeah, I know.
0: In the video, they're literally, I guess it's a podcast. They're sitting there, they're listening to it, and they're eating pizza. It's just like a vibe. But
1: it's a dream job.
0: It's interesting. What do you think Nicasio sounds like pitched down? If you had to pick a celebrity, a female celebrity, who do you think Nicasio would sound like if he was pitched down?
5: So a female with a low voice?
6: I think Celine Dion.
0: No, not a low voice.
5: You said he was pitched down.
6: Pitched up. I got a low voice.
0: Your voice is not that low.
6: It's pretty low.
0: No.
6: It's pretty low, baby.
0: Sounds the exact same.
5: I don't think you know what pitch means.
7: I got a low voice. You know,

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2: A lot of fun.

0: this because her B-Day is coming up, and her best friend kind of got into a little back and forth about the type of pool party they should have.
1: Oh, dang.
2: Oh, my God.
0: Next. Yeah. Casino Radio. Yeah.

0: My Leos out there.
1: Oh, yeah.
2: What?
1: No, it's, I'm excited. Sorry, guys.
3: Oh, my gosh.
2: What happened right now? I don't know.
0: Got weird. Serena's birthday is coming up, and you're planning... You guys are talking about a pool party, but you and your friend can't agree on the type of pool party. What types are there? I thought there's just music in the pool.
4: Yeah.
3: So I had told my friend I want to be by a pool. So she had sent me this place. She's like, oh, you know, they have a bar and everything.
0: Don't you
3: so,
0: have a pool in your backyard?
3: Yeah, but I want more like a vibe, you know?
0: Yeah, so, okay. What type of vibe are you looking for? Explain it.
3: I want like a DJ, and I want there like to be people like, I don't know, dancing in the pool and like shots. Like, you know, just like a party.
0: And so what type of pool party is your friend recommending that you have?
3: So when I looked at TikTok, there's like nobody in this pool. Like, even when people are there, there's like, I don't see music. I don't see people in the pool. It's
4: is
3: just
4: there
3: like
4: old
3: literally
4: people exercising, do calisthenics
3: no.
4: in the pool. All right.
3: But there's literally just the person taking the TikTok. And this is how multiple TikToks are. So I'm like, I don't think I want to do that. So I was like, I think I want to do it at, you know, this different pool. And she's like, yeah, but the pool that I said, it's more like our vibe and our music and like our age. I'm like, whoa. What do you mean by like our age?
0: You're growing up.
1: Yeah, I don't know if you know that.
3: But then I was talking to another friend and I was giving her the examples of the pool, and she was on my side. She's like, yeah, when I went to, you know, the pool that your friend recommended, there's like nobody there. I'm like, that's what I'm saying. I was like, I want it to be fun and just like a good time. And then my best friend's like, yeah, but we're going to be the party. I'm like, I get that, but there's nobody there.
1: Why does your friends have this much input anyways? Isn't it your birthday?
0: Yeah, the way it should work is you say, hey, this is what we're doing.
1: And they got to adapt.
0: Here's the date. Here's the time. See you there.
3: Yeah. Well, I mean, that's what I'm about to do. But I was just like, should I be at this other pool? Like, am I acting not my age?
0: Okay, so do you think that there's a cutoff age when it comes to getting lit? You know what I'm saying? Like going out, like with the intent to turn up. I believe Lorena is on the line, and we're going to get her thoughts on that and also see when the last time that someone made her feel old. Next.
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0: All right, so we're talking about people making you feel old. It sucks when it happens, but that's just life, especially once you start getting mid to late 30s. You're like, because you're in a weird place where you still like feel younger, right? Yeah. But you realize like, yo, life's life then. Lorena, when was the last time for you? What happened?
1: I was at work and a patient asked me how old I was. And when I told them, they looked super shocked because I don't look my age. So then it just makes me feel even older.
0: That's the worst, right? When they're like, wow!
2: Better than the other way.
0: So here's the real question, all right? Serena is turning 36.
3: Yes.
2: Oh, my God.
0: And she wants to have a turn-up, get-lit pool party. Mm-hmm. Her friend, who's a couple years older, recommended they do a more laid-back, not-so-lit party. Yes. Is there a certain age that you stop going out with the intent of getting f***ed up?
1: No. I went to a pool party, like, maybe 3 weeks ago.
2: And how old are you?
1: I'm 39.
0: Oh, there you go. 39.
3: And the thing is, I think we're still doing it in a responsible way because you go to a pool party during the day.
1: Yeah. No, I totally feel like pool parties are still fun. I didn't feel out of place. I still felt like a lot of people in my age group was there. So I say go for it and have fun.
0: Ooh, speaking of having fun, I wanted to have a guy's night. Like, this was a while back, right? Like, when I was first going through the divorce and I was just, like, out of it. I was like, bro, I just want to go out and have a good time. Mm-hmm. And I had a buddy that invited me. But he's Gen Z. And it was the worst guys' night ever. Oh my God. I want to talk about it with you next on Tino Go Chino Radio.

0: Are you coming in or what?
1: Man, when you have a guy's night, you're supposed to go out and get lit and have a good time. Yep. Kind of like what Serena wants to do for her birthday, right?
2: Mm-hmm. Yes.
1: So when I was first going through my divorce, I was very out of it and nobody was trying to hang out because people like, they're like, well, we know he's going through something, but don't bring it up and we'll just act like whatever.
3: Yeah, you don't want
1: to
3: pry.
1: Yeah, okay, whatever. I had one friend that wanted to show me a good time. His name's Kalen. He tours the country with myself and Carlos Mencia. Good guy. Now, the problem with this is he's Gen Z.
2: Mm-hmm.
1: And I learned through this that Gen Z does not know what a guy's night is. Kalen took me out for the absolute worst guy's night ever, ever, ever. And I talk all about it in my Love Bomb comedy tour set. And I just released this new clip on YouTube. It is streaming now. I would love for you to go check it out, man. I'm trying to, you know, slowly build the YouTube clips and more than just the 60-second clips. And so I share this story about the worst guy's night ever. And I want you to jump into the comments and tell me what you would have done in this situation. Because there's so many different things that just made me feel old, too.
2: Say, what's your perfect guy's night?
1: Good drink, good energy, good vibes. Uh-huh. But like, it's all, it started off with Kalen picking me up in a Subaru. That's not like the ultimate like guys night hangout car.
3: Loud.
1: Like it was that. And then like when we get into the car, you know the music you listen to on the way to the club or whatever you do. We didn't even go to a club, by the way. That's a whole other part of the story. But like the soundtrack to the night.
3: Yeah.
1: Like to get you going. Uh-huh. This fool's listening to, bro, it's on YouTube. Go watch it. YouTube at Tino Cochino. Stream it. Show some love. Subscribe. I would greatly appreciate that. And I'm on tour too, man. I got Coachella this Friday. I've got Bellflower, California coming up in September. I got San Diego coming up August 22nd.
2: Nice.
1: Again, just TinoCochino.com. Get tour dates. Watch the YouTube video and show some support, man. I would greatly appreciate that. Talking about support, I'm tell you who needs it. Tom from MySpace, because MySpace is coming back.
3: Yeah, baby.
4: Oh, my God.
1: We're talking all about it next.

0: Let's talk about MySpace making a comeback. This is a rumor, I think. I don't know if there's any confirmation, but they're saying that there are plans to relaunch MySpace.
1: Mm-hmm. It's the original owners. They still own MySpace, and they've just been waiting for the right time. And they did try to relaunch it back in, like, 2013. I don't know if you remember. They were trying to be, like, more music-focused.
0: Yeah, music-based.
1: Uh-huh, but it didn't do anything. So now they're, like, with, you know, like, everybody loving, like, nostalgia and everything. They're like, maybe this is the time.
0: In the comments, that's funny. Jesse _ Sunshine said, this new generation is not ready for MySpace. They're too sensitive. They're not going to be able to handle that top eight.
2: Yeah.
0: Did you have an interesting MySpace name? Like, I was already Tino Cochino back then, so I was
3: promoting. Oh, really?
0: Yeah.
1: No, I just want to put my name, but I was friends with Drake on MySpace. Oh, because I was, stop, because he was Drake? On, yes, because he was on Degrassi, and they would always promote, like, oh, like, go to my MySpace page, and he would promote music back then. I don't think his name was Drake. I think it was probably Aubrey Graham.
2: Yeah, well, that's his name. And also, oh, I feel like this is a promo page that you were, like, it's like some white girl was running it.
1: Maybe, but I was still Drake.
0: Did you message him though, or talk to him ever?
1: No.
4: Nikasi, are you jealous?
2: I know it's fake. It's cap. It's like I was friends with the Spider-Man movie. You know how you're able to be friends with, like, they have their own pages? Like
3: that way. I'm friends with Spider-Man movie. Tino
0: Cochino Radio. As a man, there are four things you should never do for a woman, even if you're madly in love with her.
2: Facts.
0: Found this on Instagram, so it's gotta be true. We'll share it with you next.
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0: Yeah. Now, you guys know when you find something on Instagram, chances are it's true.
3: If they have blue check.
0: So I'm going to read these to you. Tell me if you agree or disagree. We'll start with, actually, I want Serena's opinion on this. This says, as a man, there are things you should never do for a woman, even if you're madly in love with her. Number one, never build for her. If you're dating a 20 to 26-year-old woman and you invest in her more than in yourself, know this. You are building her up for her next man.
4: Ooh.
0: This has always been the case. Don't ever think she's special because when it's time for her to betray you, she won't hesitate. Never go broke to impress a woman. If your value depends on how much you spend, then you will always have to keep spending to maintain that image. And once your money dries up, she'll leave you for the next simp that will splurge on her.
1: For anybody, don't go broke to impress anybody. Like, this is like friends or like colleagues. If you can't afford it, then don't try to flaunt it.
4: I feel like you got to start low with her. So that way, you know, you don't go broke and she can, you have like years to like, all right, you know, I'll level up to this. So by the time you guys are super old, she'll get that Louis bag. You know what I mean? But before that, she was getting like Tory Burch, Dooney and Burke, Coach, like
0: Kate Spade.
4: All of Serena's purses.
1: But I'm fine with that.

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3: All right, man. Game time officially happening right now on Tino Cochino Radio. And the game's really easy. It's called Are You Smarter Than Ocasio? You basically get a question. You get multiple choice answers. And all you got to do is pick the correct one. And we'll lace you up. So listen carefully.
4: Which celebrity is afraid of flying and travels everywhere by a bus? Is it A, Whoopi Goldberg, B, DJ Khaled, or C, Mark Wahlberg?
3: LaShonda is on the line. She's excited to play, and so are we. Next.
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0: And we have LaShonda on the line. How you doing today?
1: I'm doing good, and you?
0: I have no complaints. I'm ready to make you a winner. It's really easy. Nicasio will give you a question. There's three multiple choice answers. You pick the right one. Done deal, okay?
1: Okay.
2: Which celebrity is afraid of flying and travels everywhere by a bus? Is it A, Whoopi Goldberg, B, DJ Khaled, or C, Mark Wahlberg?
1: A.
2: How'd you get that?
0: Whoopi! What's funny is DJ Khaled used to be afraid of flying and wouldn't do it. And then once he did it, he was like, wow, I've been limiting myself.
2: And Whoopi, she once had a panic attack on a flight and hasn't flown since.
0: That's so scary.
1: Right.
0: LaShonda, we got a couple hacks that could actually help save your life. So if you're interested, I suggest you hang around. We'll talk about them next. Latino Casino Radio.

0: Fabulous.
1: When I doom scroll at night, sometimes I just come across the most random things and I'm like, oh, this could be interesting. Because I feel like you never know, like, if we actually share this and it's something that could possibly resonate with you and you use it one day, what a win.
2: You're welcome.
1: Most people don't know these life-saving survival tips until an emergency happens. Number one, always check your back seat and the area around your car before getting inside at night.
2: Yeah, someone can be in there.
1: I never check. I was just jumping
2: all the time.
1: And go.
3: Same.
0: Yeah, but I feel like it would be scarier to check like around the car because if someone is on the other side of the car, like
3: would
0: wouldn't
3: you
0: it
3: be
0: safer?
3: It?
0: Yeah.
1: This is random. I've never even thought about it. But when you all go to sleep at night, do you sleep with the bedroom door shut or open?
2: Bro, I sleep with them shut and locked.
1: Oh,
2: because if someone breaks into the house, at least them trying to get in gives me time to get up and grab something.
1: That makes sense, Serena.
0: I do sleep with them open because of my kids.
3: If there's somebody in my house, I'm locking myself in the closet.
0: What about your family?
3: Good luck to everybody else.
1: Daddy!
2: You have a lock on your closet?
1: This one says, keep your car keys next to your bed so you can trigger the alarm if you think someone's outside. That's kind of cool.
3: Facts.
2: Ooh,
3: that is smart.
2: Mm,
0: that is a good one.
1: And then we'll do one more. Crayons can be used as emergency candles because the wax can burn for several minutes during a power outage.
0: Oh, I didn't know that.
1: Matt keeps crayons next to his locked closet.
3: Crayons.
2: Dude,
3: your crayons.
2: Amber says the same thing, and I argue with her all the time. She goes, yeah, go and get the crayons. And I'm like, what?
3: Crayons. No one says crayons.
1: That's what they are.
3: You color with these crayons.
0: That's what Amber says, Matt.
1: You sound ridiculous.
3: No, that's how you say it.
2: That's country.
1: Yeah. There's not even an A in it.
3: There's an A in crayons.
1: There is crayons. Turn on the lights. Trigger the alarm.
2: We're naked.
1: Get the crayons.
3: See?
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1: Coming up next, tea time. 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
0: Ariana Grande is taking a step back from everything after the public's concerned about her weight.
1: It's all because of you!
2: God.
1: We're going to talk about it next.

0: Ariana Grande wants to step away from the spotlights, and it's all because of you.
1: Oh, wow.
0: We're going to talk about it inside Tea Time on Tino Cochino Radio. 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
2: So Ariana Grande was originally set to star alongside her Wicked co-star Jonathan Bailey in the London revival of the musical Sunday in the Park with George. And this would have been her big return to musical theater, but she's officially stepped away from the project. And it's all because of what the public is saying about her body. She released, you know, her new album Petal last week. And there's a music video where, I mean, you could see the bones in her chest, and like, she doesn't look healthy. Now she's doubling down, saying like, no, that she performs healthy and that she's fine, but fans are concerned. And because of all this, after her tour ends, I think on September 1st, she's decided to kind of just step away from everything because it's just, I guess, taking a toll on her.
0: Maybe she's worked too much or just done. I mean, because it's been like, she did both Wicked's, mm-hmm. and then she's got the upcoming Fockers movie. And then she's working on an album.
1: She's in a new Fockers?
0: Yeah, it looks good. It looks good.
2: Uh-huh.
0: Oh, wow. And then she got the tour going on. She's probably just working herself to death.
2: But my thing, okay, does it look alarming? Yes. But also, like, we don't know exactly what's going on. Like, she could have a disorder, which I hope it's not. But also, there could be some health issues that she's not ready to share, and people are coming at her. I don't know.
1: It's nobody's business.
0: Well, it's just tough when you're public. When you're a public figure and you say it's no one's business, true, it's technically not. But if you're putting everything out there, people are going to judge.
2: And I know there was a lot of people who felt like she was telling girls to lose weight in her music video. I actually had a conversation with my friend because she was so mad about it. I'm like, when I'm watching the video, I'm not getting that. I'm getting that she's telling, like, that Hollywood's telling her, like, you have to do this, you have to do that. So, I don't know.
0: The first single for the album was the Hate That I Made You Love Me. When I first heard it, I was like, nah, man, it grew on me. I caught myself singing it yesterday in the car just by myself.
1: Yeah.
0: I'm like, yo, I like this song.
1: Nice.
0: How's the album? I haven't listened to it.
2: I thought it was good. I like that song, Petal. And then she has one called Big Feelings. And I really liked that one, too. And I thought it was a great song. And I'm sad that she's not going to be able to, I guess, experience the new album because she wants to take a break from everything.
0: Well, so you got to listen to your body, right? And if her body's telling her, yo, you just need to chill, whether it's a mental thing or a physical thing, hopefully she does that and comes back stronger than ever.
1: Yeah.
0: Mm-hmm. Coming up next, dude, I want to talk to you about dirty soda. You guys familiar with this?
2: Yes.
0: This is so
1: dirty soda.
0: It's so annoying, bro. It's
2: everywhere.
0: It's just dumb. We'll talk about it next.
1: Catch up, man.
2: This is my music.
3: 93.3 The Q.

0: Let's talk dirty soda. I've seen signs. I mean, I've heard about this for a while, but never really knew what it was. Didn't care about it. I just thought it was like some do-it-yourself thing. And then I started seeing signs at restaurants. Everybody has a dirty soda, dirty soda, dirty soda. I'm like, wow, okay. First thing that came to my mind was alcohol.
1: Me too.
0: I was like, wow, okay, a little Mountain Dew and Hennessy.
2: Yeah.
0: I don't know, but it sounds like it might be good. I don't know. Better than this stupid thing. It's dumb. A dirty soda is basically your soda, whether it's a Coke or Dr. Pepper or whatever, and it's got foam and syrup, and then you just add other stuff to it.
2: Yeah. Mm-hmm.
1: Foam and syrup.
2: I thought it was like something with the alcohol, too, because when you hear like dirty martini or something.
0: Exactly.
2: Yeah. And then, yeah, it's just like a cream soda or I don't know.
0: I was in Utah over the weekend, and I didn't know that's where it originated. Because there's little restaurants popping up.
1: Alcohol there.
0: Yeah, exactly. There's little restaurants popping up everywhere called Swig.
3: Yeah, that's where they have it at.
0: And that's what they're known for, is dirty sodas. And I think even McDonald's has like a dirty Dr. Pepper
2: Everyone
0: now.
2: Everyone has one now.
0: And I'm just like, bro, these were Slurpees, dog. Like, I was drinking these when I was 10. Like, what are we actually doing?
3: When I went to Swig, I asked the lady.
0: Of course you went. Anything hot and trendy. DeCasio's on the scene.
3: I'm locked in.
0: Of course you walked in. That's how you get in.
3: I am locked in.
0: Oh, locked in.
3: Yes. Anyways, I went in there and I asked, because I'd never been there, and I didn't know what it was. And so I asked the lady, I said, what's the best drink here? Like, what do you recommend? And she was like, I think you should do the dirty Dr. Pepper. I said, okay, cool, let me grab that. And so she gave it to me, and it was so sugary. I couldn't even do like four drinks. Like,
0: yeah, it's
3: it was
0: crazy.
3: Two enough.
0: To me, it sounds like diabetes in a cup.
3: Yeah. Yes.
0: It's just nothing but sugar.
1: Coffee Mate apparently makes like a dirty soda Dr. Pepper. Like, you know how they make creamers for coffee?
0: Yeah, wow.
1: Like, it's a whole branded thing now.
0: Wow. And it's non-dairy.
3: Oh, my God. Yeah. That's something Serena drinks.
1: Coconut milk.
0: That's crazy, lime. Dude. something else kind of crazy. I saw this online. I don't know if anyone else saw it. Nicki Minaj and Jay-Z are apparently the same human.
2: I haven't seen that yet.
0: Sounds weird, but I want to play this audio for you, and you tell me I'm lying. Next. 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
0: There's this video going viral that it sounds kind of crazy when you listen to it. Nicki Minaj basically sounds exactly like Jay-Z when she's pitched down.
3: Oh, wow.
0: And Jay-Z sounds like Nicki Minaj when you pitch him up. I can't unhear it. He pop bottles
4: and
0: he got
4: that right kind of bill. And this is Nicki Minaj pitched down, which sounds just like Jay-Z.
5: He ill, he real, he might got a deal. He pop bottles and he got that right kind of bill.
6: That sound like Jay-Z.
4: Okay, and now this is Jay-Z's original voice.
5: He behave, just might let you meet gay. Shot town.
4: And this is his voice pitched up to sound like Nicki Minaj.
1: B-Rolls, moving the next.
0: That's kind of crazy.
3: That is funny.
0: It's very random, but like, what are the odds? Or is it just like the cadence, you think? Or like, what is it?
7: Maybe it's just funny. Like, who took the time to do this?
3: Yeah, I know.
0: In the video, they're literally, I guess it's a podcast. They're sitting there and they're listening to it and they're eating pizza. It's just like a vibe. But
3: it's a dream job.
0: It's interesting. What do you think Nicasio sounds like pitched down? If you had to pick a celebrity, a female celebrity, who do you think Nicasio would sound like if he was pitched down?
8: So a female with a low voice?
3: I think Celine Dion.
0: No, not a low voice.
8: You said he was pitched down.
3: Pitched up. I got a low voice.
0: Your voice is not that low.
3: It's pretty low.
0: No.
3: It's pretty low, baby.
0: Sounds exact same.
8: I don't think you know what pitch means.
9: I got a low voice.
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10: No crashes report right now in the metro. Traffic moving pretty well so far this morning. You do want to watch your speed both directions of I-25 in the construction zone. I-40 looks good. Paseo, Alameda, and Montaño. Those river crossings are all moving up to speed. I-25 between Albuquerque and Santa Fe. Don't see any problems in either direction.
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14: Good morning. Another scorcher out there this afternoon. A high of 100 degrees in Albuquerque with a low of 70. 93 today in Santa Fe with a slight chance of thunderstorms. A low tonight of 63 degrees. We'll have more on your extended forecast on KOAT.com. 93.

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3: Traffic continues to move well so far this morning. We do have that crash southbound I-25 at Jefferson. It's off on the shoulders. Just watch yourself as you make your way through there. South of the city right now, I-25 between Albuquerque and Los Lunas. Don't see any problems in either direction.
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2: Good morning. Another scorcher out there this afternoon. A high of 100 degrees in Albuquerque with a low of 70. 93 today in Santa Fe with a slight chance of thunderstorms. A low tonight of 63 degrees. We'll have more on your extended forecast on KOAT.com.
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0: 93.3 The Q. It is Carlos D and Leah Black. But there's no Leah Black. Leah, where are you, fool?
1: Oh, my God. Carlos, my power has been out since 7:50 last night. We've been, like, the only, I don't know how many houses in the city. And so PNM just got my power back on, dude. I haven't had AC. I haven't been able to charge my electric car or my phone or turn on a light to get dressed, to get clothes. But, of course, they got the light on just as the light was coming up.
0: Oh, that's funny. You know, I probably would have went to bed at like literally 7 o'clock. I would just be like, okay, I'm just done.
1: I did, but I couldn't sleep because it was so freaking hot.
0: Oh my God, I'm so sorry, dude. You know what you need to get? When our neighborhood, the power went out once, and there was a few people on the block that had a generator, and they just plugged it into their house, bro, and it was like the best thing ever.
1: What? How do you even plug it into your house?
0: There's a way to do it. I don't know how to do it, but they did it. And I was like, okay, yeah. After that, I bought myself a generator. And I was like, okay, cool. Now I can just power up my house.
1: You know what, Carlos? I'm not going to lie to you. It is the most quiet, like, black darkness. It's so weird to have your power out for that long. I mean, we take it for granted, but, like, sometimes during the night, I was thinking, those doomsdayers are on to something.
0: Right? Yeah, I know. They're prepared. You know, you were hoping that you probably had a neighbor that was living the doomsday life because you could just roll over there and all of a sudden you're ready to go. You got air conditioning. You got food. You got light.
1: Dude, I'm saying if we have the camper van here, but we don't have, because Wayne's off living his best life. If we had the camper van here, I would have gone out there. There's AC. I would have slept in there. There's light. We're off-grid. But no. Oh, my God.
0: Oh, damn, girl. Well, are you coming into work today? Like, what's the plan?
1: I am. I'm coming down second. I'm in my car. I am a disheveled mess. What's new? It's just a little flavor.
0: Yeah, no doubt. All right, we'll see you in a bit.
1: All right, bye.
0: Later.

0: You're listening to 93.3 The Q. It is Carlos G and Leah Black. So we got to talk about sleep temperatures since Leah was sleeping in her house with no AC on.
1: Dante's Inferno. It's amazing how quick, when your AC shuts off, how quick it heats up.
0: Yeah, so my air conditioning, I have a two-story house, and we have two units, one for the downstairs, one for the upstairs.
1: Oh, smart.
0: It is smart, but which is great because the upstairs went out, so all we had was the downstairs.
1: Last night?
0: No, about 2 days ago.
1: Okay. Oh, and, God. Everybody's going through this right now.
0: Upstairs got, like, 90 degrees within an hour.
1: And hot air rises.
0: Yeah.
1: So it was probably even faster than just on a regular level, you know?
0: Yeah, and I don't know. Think about it. There's people that live in Europe that were freaking out about Americans that, oh my God, they have air conditioning everywhere in all their homes. And they were loving it. They were loving it. And can you believe that there's people in different countries? And I know this sounds terrible to say,
1: first world problems, you're going to say?
0: Yeah, first world problems that they don't have air conditioning. They sleep in the heat all the time.
1: It's crazy to me. And also, I will say to you, a lot of people listening right now, you all feel us. You have swamp coolers. And lately in these 90 and 100 degree heats, I had swamp coolers up until only like a year and a half, 2 years ago. And I am like, oh my gosh.
0: Yeah, because it'll only cool like 20 degrees lower than what the actual temperature is outside. So 80 degrees is still pretty damn warm.
1: Yeah.
0: You know?
1: And especially with, you know, it's like muggy. Because I love the swamp cooler because it's like it moisturizes the air. It's like a natural humidifier.
0: That is true. And it feels hella good. Like, I love the smell of a swamp cooler.
1: I do too.
0: It feels like it's raining outside.
1: Yeah.
0: And I grew up with swamp coolers all my life.
1: Same.
0: Like, that's what we had.
1: All my life. And
0: for some reason, my mom's swamp cooler, it's like super powered. I have no idea. Like her
1: house. Is it a master cool?
0: I have no idea. I did have a master cool at one time in my life, and it was great, but it blew out. I don't know where she got it. I think they rigged
1: it
0: up.
1: Did she put ice in it? Some people put ice in their swamp coolers. Have you heard this? I was talking to the chick at Lowe's a couple days ago, and she was saying people put blocks of ice in their swamp cooler so that
0: the water stays warm.
1: But I'm like, doesn't that melt so fast?
0: Yeah, it probably melts really quick.
1: And then I thought, why don't we shade our swamp coolers? Put a little umbrella over them or something.
0: So they don't get so warm. Yeah, because that's what's happening. So water is probably getting, it's probably so warm. Have you ever, ran a hose before in the front yard?
1: Yeah, the first time it goes out, it's like scalding.
0: Yeah.
1: You know what I'm thinking in all this? Because I was up all night having a lot of thoughts. And I was like, you know what? These modern conveniences that we are getting and we are enjoying, like refrigerated air that I now have, it's just making us bigger wusses. I can't even survive now. Yeah. I'm like, I'm dying.
0: Yeah,
1: I was like telling
0: done.
1: Carlos, I was like, I can't even find my clothes. My phone's about to die.
0: Americans act all tough, but we're pretty damn weak.
1: We're weak.
0: You know what I'm saying? Like, it's too hot.
1: If there was a world war, we would be done.
0: So what is the ideal temperature to sleep at? In our house, we set the temperature probably at like 72 degrees.
1: I like to go even colder than that, dude. It's crazy because, I run cold. I'm always freezing. I brought my sweater today because when my AC came on, I'm like, oh my God, it's so cold. I like it like in the 60s.
0: Okay, I prefer it in the 60s, but Z, my partner, she...
1: And you got three ladies in the house, so you can't...
0: My girls are cool with it being cool. But my son and Z, they both like it a little bit warmer, and I'm not the boss of the house. So
1: if I do
0: it, I get in trouble. But I would prefer about 67 degrees, where the rest of America prefers it at about 67 degrees.
1: Is that the consensus? I'm with the rest of America. Do you have do you kick off your comforter? Do you have like a comforter? What do you have, a sheet? What do you have when you sleep?
0: I have literally like
1: nothing.
0: A sheet. Yeah. And it's like on half of my leg.
1: Yeah. You know? You're like, just a little bit.
0: Yeah. I'm one of those hot people where I'm just always hot.
1: Right.
0: You know? And so get this out. Massachusetts likes it at 63 degrees.
1: I would like that too. I get hot at night.
0: I'm out. I'll be honest with you though. When I was growing up as a kid, my mom never turned on the heater. Like, we just survived in the winter. And
1: see, that's what I'm saying. We're getting wussier.
0: I feel like I'm adapted to it where I sleep so good when it's cold.
1: Well, actually, they say that you should sleep when it's cold. It's better for your circadian rhythms.
0: Circadian rhythm.
1: I like to bust out these scientific words that I don't have any idea what they mean.
0: What's a circadian rhythm?
1: It's what helps you sleep. I don't know. Some sleep scientist.
0: It's the rhythm of the night.
1: Yes, it is the rhythm of the night.
0: Yeah.
1: The circadian, we should make a song.
0: I know, we should, right?
1: Like the Lionel Richie, what is it? Something.
0: Circadian rhythm. That's a remix. All right, so, man, we got a lot of stuff today. We got another shot to go check out Somber coming up at 7 o'clock. We're flying you and your bestie out of town with $500 in pocket. 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
4: Well, that earlier crash southbound I-25 at Jefferson has been cleared. You do want to watch your speed, though, going through the construction zone. I-40 looks good. North of the city, I-25 between Albuquerque and Santa Fe, not seeing any problems in either direction.

0: 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Good morning. Thank you so much for waking up with us. 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But yeah, we got a somber flyaway, fantasy flyaway. Get out with your bestie. We're going to throw $500 in your pocket.
1: And, where are you going?
0: And you get to pick the trip. Like, you get to pick where Somber's playing.
1: Yeah, so where are you going
0: to
1: go?
0: I think that's my favorite part about it is, like, to go to the city that you've always been wanting to go to that you know Somber's playing.
1: And again, as always, I just throw this out there. You can take me or Carlos if you so choose. Like, if you wanted to.
0: I mean, we'd have to pay our own way, unfortunately, but...
1: Oh, never mind.
0: Work for the company. Unless you want to, like,
1: People
0: quit.
1: Can take whoever they want, Carlos.
0: Oh, really? Yeah.
1: I know, I'm just kidding. We're not going with you. Take your bestie, take your partner, take your whoever.
0: I mean, you can invite us and maybe, you know, like, we'll just pay your own way and hopefully there's concert tickets left.
1: Well,
0: like, we don't have that. See, back in the day. Just kidding.
1: I know, that's true. You know what happened? Back in the day, we got hooked up. Now, we don't
0: get
1: hooked
0: up. They took all those away from us.
1: That's fine. We want you to have it. That's fine.
0: It's because somebody probably screwed it up for everybody else. That's what happened.
1: That's what always happens. By the way, I got some coffee today on my way in because Carlos knew I needed it. I've been up all night. My power was off, so my AC wasn't working. It was just a miserable sleep. As I know a lot of you are going through right now, I've talked to people at the Sunport. They're trying to get people to come serve. You know what you should be is you should be an AC person. If you're looking for a career change, be an AC person in the summer in New Mexico.
0: I'm saying. They're busy. Well, I mean, we just recently had one at our house. Our air conditioning went out.
1: Did he make you wait? Like, he's like, I can get over there tomorrow.
0: Oh, my God. He was amazing. He got there within hours.
1: Oh, wow.
0: Yeah. He was just like, I got you, dude.
1: Wow, that's huge.
0: Los, let's go. And he fixed it within a few hours. I was just like,
1: that guy should get a medal.
0: It wasn't cheap, though.
1: I know. Well, you pay for the convenience because there's a waiting list.
0: Yeah. Z and I looked at each other like, hey, we got to sleep.
1: Yeah. Sleep is valuable.
0: Yeah.
1: I would have paid somebody probably, I would have gotten my credit card out last night in the middle of the night and paid thousands of dollars. I'm not kidding. I was so miserable.
0: Yeah. No, I get it. I get it. I know. So you need a backup friend. You could have called us. We have an extra room you could have slept in.
1: I should have. I was too miserable to move. I was like,
0: Yeah.
1: It's so crazy how dark, like... I'm fine. Everything's fine. I could walk outside. I mean, everything's okay.
0: I know. We're literally complaining about, like...
1: I know.
0: I'm healthy, happy, you know.
1: But when your power is out for long amounts of time like that... Like, I don't remember the last time my power was out for... It was out for just over 10 hours.
0: Yeah.
1: I was like... You would contemplate life. You're laying up in the middle of the night. You're like, God, it's so dark. It is so... Like, do you realize how dark it is without electricity?
0: You know what would be kind of fun?
1: And do you realize how quiet?
0: Yeah, it's so... You know what would be... And you live in the North Valley.
1: Yeah.
0: So it's even darker, quieter there. But I feel like I wish we can give up all the things that we have.
1: Yes.
0: And just reset. I was talking, and shout out to Jacob. I was with John Jones and the Care Project last night. And my boy Jacob, he was talking about, like, he's like, yeah, man, I miss the 90s.
1: Right?
0: You know, but imagine living back in the day when they had no power. And they would just have to...
1: There's a show that does that right now.
0: The family would just have to talk and entertain themselves.
1: Isn't that crazy?
0: But it would be so much fun
1: because
0: I'm at the age now where, like, I'm scared of my kids...
1: Moving out and going away.
0: And leaving and, you know, getting older. They're so awesome when they're young.
1: Yeah.
0: You know, and it happens so fast. I remember... Everybody tells you when you have little kids, they're like, dude, it happens so fast.
1: Blink of an eye.
0: Remember these moments. It ain't a lie. Like, remember those moments.
1: Because
0: it's scary.
1: Yesterday.
0: It moves so fast. And I wish I could just spend time with them and just, like, hang out. They're cool. They hang out with me.
1: They are cool.
0: But imagine, like, all day.
1: Just let's go do stuff. Let's go run errands. Let's go to the museum. Let's go do something.
0: Let's just hang out in the living room and just talk about life.
1: I love it.
0: Campfire.
1: Oh, see, I did watch that show for a minute. I can't remember what it's called, but it's like, basically it's like Little House on the Prairie. Like, they take away all your phone and your makeup and your modern things, and you go out on a homestead. There's families, and they have to, like, build stuff and do things, you know?
0: I want to watch it.
1: I started watching it, and I can't remember. I think I was turned off when the lady started crying because she had to give up her makeup. And I felt bad for her, and it kind of made me uncomfortable. And I was like, God, because we're all so used to, and she's got cameras in her faces now. No makeup.
0: Yeah,
1: no,
0: everybody's seeing you.
1: Yeah, and so I felt bad for them. I was like, maybe I'll tune in later after they figure things out in a couple episodes where they've, like, built things and they've figured out how to repair this house and this cabin. But it's a trip. Like, we are so lucky, and modern conveniences, like I said earlier, have made us into wusses.
0: Yeah, they are.
1: I'm like,
0: sorry.
1: Now that I have refrigerated air, it's like, you're tougher with swamp cooler. We grew up with swamp cooler all my life. It was like hot. And you're just like, this is how life is, man.
0: You just
1: don't complain. Yeah. You just don't. No. And now I'm like, oh my God.
0: I know.
1: I'm burning alive.
2: We the people are ready for this.
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0: For you this time, it is somber. You get to pick the city, but you get to check out one of your favorite artists. That's right. Flights, hotel, $500 spending cash, all taken care of. 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Text the keyword another to 95819 for your shot to win right now. Good luck from 93.3 The Q. So we got a lot of things happening today. We got some things. So your man trying to wear the same t-shirt for 30 straight days in August.
1: Oh my gosh.
0: What? Would you let him in the house?
1: Okay, well, first of all, I have some clarifying questions.
0: Okay.
1: Does he shower every day? And is it maybe possibly a t-shirt club like you have where you think it's the same shirt, but it's a different shirt? Because you have like 20 black t-shirts, right? So
0: I more than that.
1: And I was going to say, like, by the way, you have a logo on your shirt today. So it's different than your normal plain black tee. You're a little dressed up today.
0: Well, you know what? It's because I was with the Care Project. Big shout out to them, John Jones and the crew last night. And we were doing video and just having fun.
1: Wait, what is the Care Project, by the way?
0: It's friends getting together, helping out the community. It's community helping the community. That's what it is. A lot of people, business owners, people that have known each other for a while or even just met. And it's been going on since at least 2020. That's how long when they reached out to me, like, hey, we're doing this great thing. Carlos, come on by.
1: Cool.
0: Did radio stuff. So, and then give away free backpacks. It's happening this Friday at the Art Walk, by the way. And you can meet
1: Downtown.
0: John Jones.
1: Yeah.
0: He's going to be handing out backpacks and stuff. But I saw the video. I looked back on it. I haven't posted it on the gram yet. I haven't done it. But I was like, God, that shirt, it's a little too tight on me, bro. Like, so now I'm like self-conscious about it.
1: Yeah. Black is slimming, though.
0: Yeah.
1: If you ever want to go, if you don't know what to wear for camera, I say black is always the...
0: Right.
1: Yeah.
0: So to answer your question, yes, you can shower, but you still got to wear that shirt every single day. And the reason I bring this up, because it was an apparel company that launched a $79 tech shirt, and it's made out of metals and volcanic ash designed to stay completely odor-free for a month without washing. So it's almost like blue jeans in a way, right?
1: Yeah.
0: Yeah, so guys are already backing this on Kickstarter like crazy. But, like, let's be honest. Would you be cool with your mans walking in there with your house with the same shirt for 30 days?
1: It's kind of gross. And this is coming from a girl who doesn't shower every day. My man showers way more than I do. And he also probably works harder than I do and sweats more. But I'm kind of grossed out by it because even though you don't smell, like, whatever the tech is that makes it so you don't smell, you still think about those little microbes and the little things.
0: Oh,
1: and the,
0: yeah.
1: You know, that those are harboring in the, you know, sometimes... And this is going to be gross, but have you noticed, is this just a me or sometimes other people thing, where BO sometimes smells like onions?
0: Oh, yeah. It smells like garlic.
1: Garlic and onions, right?
0: Yeah.
1: Even if you haven't eaten it, it's
0: and
1: like...
0: And I love garlic, but
1: so
0: garlic...
1: not coming out of your...
0: Coming out of your body is disgusting.
1: But so that's amazing if the tech can get rid of that, but you still think, like, where does it go? It's still there.
0: So they're using copper, silver, zinc, gold, and volcanic ash to kill bacteria. I guess that's part of the killing bacteria part where you don't smell, obviously, because the bacteria produces the smell. But yeah, you got to, what about food smells? Or it just gets dirty.
1: Yes.
0: You know, I'm a mess. Honestly, like, I wear a white shirt and.

0: But where do they go? Are they just dead little bacteria sitting in your shirt fibers?
1: Or it never gets produced. It never has baby bacteria. So it doesn't ever...
0: So there's just adult baby bacteria sitting in your shirt fibers. How often...
1: Well, maybe it never happened.
0: You never wash the shirt or what?
1: No, you don't. Not for 30 days. You can wear it straight for 30 days without washing it.
0: That's so crazy.
1: Yeah. So would you buy it?
0: Would Ellen Langley like a guy that wears a shirt straight for 30 days? She's pretty down to earth. I don't know. She might.
1: Yeah, she might. I don't know. They got money. Maybe.
0: It depends who's wearing it, I'm going to say.
1: That's true.
0: Josh Jamel, hey. You won't wear one of these shirts?

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4: Traffic right now, no crashes to report. You do have slowdowns eastbound I-40 near the interchange. Also, watch your speed both directions of I-25 in the construction zone. Also, we're dealing with congestion right now headed east on Alameda near Ellison.
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2: Good morning. Another scorcher out there this afternoon. A high of 100 degrees in Albuquerque with a low of 70. 93 today in Santa Fe with a slight chance of thunderstorms. A low tonight of 63 degrees. We'll have more on your extended forecast on KOAT.com.
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0: You're listening to 93.3 The Q. It is Carlos G and Leah Black. 724, another heat advisory. Today it's going to be a hot one, approaching triple digits. So definitely stay cool, stay hydrated. So we love when you reach out to us, right? It's a good thing. We got a DM from Gia, and she's been seeing this dude for a few weeks now. Total gentleman. She loves the guy. Not loves him, like she hasn't dropped the L word. But this guy insists on paying for every date. Last night, they go out. He puts down his card. It got denied.
1: Ooh.
0: He puts down a second credit card. Denied.
1: Oh, no.
0: So Gia ends up paying.
1: And this isn't their first date. They have been, because you said he insists on paying. Okay.
0: Everything.
1: Okay.
0: She goes home, tells a roommate about it, and her roommate goes, girl, run. He's broke and lying to you. Now, so Gia just is like, dude, I want to know from everybody listening right now. Reach out, text in 505-843-9393. You can call in as well. Is it a red flag? Should she dump him?
1: Well, okay, so they've been on other dates, and she says he always insists on paying. So it's not like this is the first date. His cards are denied. He has paid in the past. So I'm saying, first of all, are we in our 20s? Like, that's kind of par for the course. Like, I mean, I'm still a mess, but I was a mess in my 20s. Like, I was trying to get bill, or maybe he forgot to pay his bill or something. And then also, like, are all your bills paid on time? I want Gia to look at herself, too, and say,
0: you got a roommate.
1: Yeah, you got a roommate, right? So we're all doing our thing. So, I mean, I had a roommate till just a few years ago, you know? So, but like, I think maybe her roommate is being a little drastic. I don't know. Maybe there's other things that would back this up. But all I'm hearing right now is, like, she likes him. She really likes him. And it seems like he's paid on other dates. Maybe he's having a bad streak right now.
0: And let me say this out loud. Guys struggle to say this out loud, but sometimes we don't pay our bills on time. Sometimes fraud alerts happen.
1: Oh,
0: maybe
1: yeah.
0: You're spending money and it's showing you're in a different city or whatever. But telling them to run because of a technical glitch after 3 weeks of being an absolute good dude. I mean, first of all, that's hard to find. And I also feel that when you're dating, like especially in your 20s, sometimes it's not like this dude got it all together or a woman has it all together.
1: Right.
0: It's potential. What kind of potential do you see in this person? If at the core, he's a gentleman, he's respectful, he's a good dude.
1: Huge.
0: He thinks about the future. Like, that says a lot.
1: Yeah.
0: You know, and if he doesn't have any goals and he doesn't want to be better, I don't know. I think it's not a red flag. He just doesn't. We don't all have it together at that age.
1: Me too. And I think, you know, after 3 weeks, you're kind of hanging a little bit. You know, maybe he's embarrassed too. And it's not like you want to bring it up and be like, hey, what's going on with your finances? Because you don't want to go there. But like, see what he says about it.
0: Right.
1: See about your next date or going out. I would say don't throw in the towel yet.
0: No.
1: I would say my gut says your roommate is being a little hasty.
0: Right. Yeah.
1: Right?
0: And maybe, hold on. She might want to alter herself.
1: That's what I was going to say. Carlos, oh my God.
0: Because
1: in my
0: friends
1: head,
0: are like
1: I was
0: that.
1: Spinning into either a rom-com or like some, maybe she's in love with her. Maybe she wants her to
0: damn,
1: be her
0: I
1: best
0: didn't go
1: friend.
0: That far.
1: I mean, I go far.
0: But
1: on
0: friends are like
1: head.
0: That. Sometimes
1: yeah.
0: They're selfish and they want you to break up with people or not be in a relationship because they want to hang
1: single.
0: Out with you.
1: Maybe she's
0: right.
1: Single. She wants you to be single.
0: That's why sometimes like being in a relationship and your friends are single, sometimes it's not the best fit because they're
1: selfish.
0: If something happens in your relationship, they're going to start like
1: they're going to root for you to not be in a relationship.
0: Barfing all over that dude,
1: yeah.
0: You know, because in their best interest, they'd rather have you to be accessible and be able
1: Wingman.
0: To hang out with. Yeah, exactly.
1: Let's go get some drinks. Let's go out girls' night.
0: So sometimes you can't always trust your single friends. I'm sorry.
1: I know.
0: They
1: sorry
0: might not have your best
1: that.
0: Interest in mind.
1: She's probably listening. Her roommate's probably like, you know what? Screw you guys.
0: Or I'm in love with her. Tell her to hit me up. Holla. I've been waiting for this day.

0: You're listening to 93.3 The Q, the radio station that has your fantasy flyaways all summer long. This time it's somber in the city of your choice. Another shot for you to win coming up at 8 o'clock this morning. So let's jump into the dirty this morning. Mario Armando Lavandiera Jr., 48, also known as Perez Hilton, was hospitalized in Miami after a disturbing TikTok live stream.
1: What went down yesterday,
0: and they're concerned. I mean, this man has three kids.
1: He was, like, harming himself, they think. The self-report, this, like, they're saying, we don't have it verified yet, but they are saying somebody was watching, they knew where he lived, they called, several people called the ambulance.
0: Yeah, it's a little scary. A crisis response unit, licensed mental health professionals were also on scene providing support and resources to his family members, so they were there. And this is different from that separate major physical health crisis earlier in March where he was hospitalized for 21 days in Vegas after developing a perforated ulcer and sepsis from taking flu medication without food.
1: Oh my gosh, I didn't even know that could happen.
0: Yeah, he got really sick. Yeah, he got...
1: I'm rooting for this guy.
0: Yeah.
1: What is going on, Perez? Like, and to be on TikTok or whatever...
0: And doing it live and harming yourself.
1: I'm really worried about him.
0: I'm sure the video is not hard to find. TikTok did suspend his account and they took down the video, of course, after that because they're pretty strict about that stuff.
1: But I'm sure
0: the video is circulating somewhere. I'm sure somebody's recorded it.
1: I kind of consider him one of us because I'll tell you, back in the day, he was like our go-to source for getting all the celebrity gossip and dirt and all the things, you know? And so, what happened? What's going on with you, buddy?
0: I thought about this, and when's the last time you looked at PerezHilton.com?
1: That's a great point.
0: It's been years for me.
1: I'm going to say.
0: Is it still around? I don't even know if it's still around or not. Oh, yeah, it is still around. Yeah, and...
1: it's a bunch of ads. Which is good. He's getting paid, right?
0: Yeah.
1: He's getting paid.
0: Yeah.
1: It's not a website that I ever want to go check out, you know, but I don't know. Yeah. Anyway, so we don't know what's going on with him, but if you don't know who he is, he has been the sort of celebrity dish guy online for a long time.
0: Yeah. I feel like all our listeners know who Perez Hilton is.
1: Yeah.
0: You know, just because, he's just kind of been... I mean, he was kind of like the be-all, know-all of gossip and spilling the tea.
1: I mean, look at his name.
0: Everybody.
1: Perez Hilton. He did a twist on Paris Hilton.
0: Oh, is that what he did?
1: Yeah.
0: I never put the two and two together.
1: Not so funny. Carlos is just getting it now.
0: Yeah. Just kidding.
1: Oh, I'm so gullible.
0: You're listening to 93.3 The Q. It's Carlos D and Leah Black. Good morning.

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6: Traffic right now, we do have a couple of crashes. Southbound Coors at Paseo. You've also got crash cleanup Coors in Hanover, seeing mainly northbound delays there. Be sure to watch your speed both directions of I-25 in the construction zone. You've also got slow-moving traffic headed east on I-40 as you approach the interchange.

0: 7:42, and you listen to 93.3 The Q. Let's jump into stupid news this morning. This is crazy. All right, so there's this steakhouse in Florida right now, now doing nude dining once a month. Men pay $250, women pay $150, couples pay $300. They give you a towel for your chair so you don't burn yourself on hot butter.
1: What?
0: Would you do it? Would you do naked dining?
1: No, but I'm here for it if people want to. I'm not going to go pay somebody so I could be naked in their establishment, though. Like, that's
0: silly.
1: Yeah,
0: you can just do that at home.
1: Yeah. Yeah. But, you know, to each their own. And maybe they get a thrill of knowing they're around like-minded people. And they're like, we're all free. We're all here. We're all free. I'm not paying you for me to be naked, though. I'm going to be naked whenever I want to be naked.
0: I don't think I would eat there. Yeah. I would just be cool. Like, it would just be too distracting.
1: Yeah, right?
0: Honestly, I would just, I mean, imagine, like, some dude walking by and you're like, whoa. You know, and you're just eating your steak.
1: And you know?
0: I would just order, you know what I would do? Make it clap. Make it clap. I would order like hot dogs.
1: I have a steakhouse?
0: And just eat them. And then like, I don't know, just be really awkward.
1: You're so
0: throw them at people.
1: You're so, see, this, you can't take anywhere.
0: Have little hot dog fights.
1: He wouldn't he'd be like a little 14-year-old boy being like giggling.
0: I would tell, so would you though.
1: I know, think about it.
0: I would just sit there. We'd order like hot dogs and we'd have like little sword fights with them.
1: Carlos.
0: No.
1: You're going to pay $200 to go have a sword fight with somebody?
0: With a hot dog? Yeah.
1: No.
0: No. I wouldn't do it.
1: No. It's weird. Yeah. Would you guys do this? Who would do this? Who's into it? Who loves to be naked? I just watched this. You know, I watch all these HGTV shows. There was this show about like the worst yard ever. And the guy, they wanted to redo his front yard because the backyard was like his naked zone. And his wife was like, I just want somewhere I can hang out where he's not running around naked.
0: Yeah.
1: And so they redid her front yard for her. So she had a bench and she could like sit and be serene and talk to the neighbors. But on their fence, they had signs like nudists only, stay out unless you like nudity. Yeah. He thought he was so funny. He thought he was like a naked pirate guy.
0: I wonder if like being naked all the time kind of
1: desensitizes you
0: when you...
1: I can
0: decide
1: see that.
0: To do things with your partner.
1: Yeah, like, I can see that.
0: Does it? You know, because you've just seen it all the time. It's just like,
1: you're like, oh, there's so what? There's a boob. There's a pee-wang wing.
0: Is that what the kids are calling it now? Also, in stupid news this morning, this lady got pulled over in Florida, told police her name was Brianna. When they searched her car, they found 12 different fake driver's license with her face and 12 different names.
1: She doesn't know who she is.
0: Yeah, so, yeah, I mean, which one are you going to pick? How do you pick
1: gosh.
0: Which one? And what if that's not even one of the licenses?
1: Oh, girl, you at least better learn one of your licenses. Why does this always happen in Florida?
0: How much money do people like that make?
1: They have con like fake people?
0: Yeah, they're like con people.
1: I don't think very much because they're not sticking to one identity.
0: But they're making money from every
1: something.
0: Identity, right?
1: Yeah, I guess so.
0: I'm just thinking of trying to career change.
1: Oh. I was wondering where you were going with this. Everybody knows you, though. You're going to have to move away if you do that, if you're going to become a con man.
0: It's all good.

0: me.
1: 93.3, The Q. No way, whoa. The FYP.
2: All right, so what are people talking about? What do you got? So before I talk about the one thing that made you look like an absolute lunatic 10 years ago, but not any longer, what are you seeing in your FYP?
0: Ladies, Shawn Mendes is off the market. I'm sorry.
2: Well, ladies and gentlemen.
0: Yes, and gentlemen. For, you know, but
2: we don't know.
0: He prefers the ladies.
2: Does
0: but
2: he?
0: Anyways, yes. Well, he's
2: that's
0: making
2: been a rumor.
0: It official. Oh, is there a rumor? Anyway, Shawn Mendes, he's gone Insta official with Bruna Marquezine. I don't know who she is, but she is gorgeous. He says, "You are my light and every room you walk into." Anyways, so super in love. There were photos of them visiting Rio de Janeiro. They were linked since like last December, but he's like Insta talking about like how he wants to lock it down with her.
2: Okay, well, good for them.
0: I know, even though Carlos says there's rumors that...
2: I'm not saying I believe or not, if they are true or not. Like, it doesn't matter to me.
0: Love is love. I just want everybody to be right in love. Just be honest with each other.
2: Exactly. So the internet right now is debating things that were weird in 2016 but are totally normal now. Top of the list, Leah Black, tracking your grown adult friend's location on Find My iPhone. 10 years ago, that was weird. Not anymore, because it is okay to know where your friends are. I 100% agree.
0: Yeah.
2: I don't care if you have my location, Leah, or if my close friends have my location. I'm not trying to hide anything.
0: That's true.
2: Like,
0: I do want to hide. I just want to hide.
2: Yeah, I know, right?
0: I don't want to hide anything. I just want to hide.
2: The only thing you're going to find out is I'm extremely boring. Like, the dude is like at home. Oh, he's at Home Goods.
0: Oh, he's at Smith's.
2: Oh, he must be with Z. He's at Home Goods. Oh,
0: right?
2: Oh, shoot. Like, oh, yeah. He's at Walmart grocery store.
0: He'll be like, she's at Home Depot. Oh, she's at Lowe's again. She's at Home Depot.
2: Yeah, I would actually be hitting you up. I'm like, hey, Leah,
0: while you're there?
2: Yeah, you're over at Home Depot. Can you pick me up something to bring it into the station tomorrow?
0: I would totally hit you up. I should just ask you next time. I go to Lowe's so often, I should just hit you up. Do you need anything from Lowe's?
2: There's always something I can buy.
0: Dude, sometimes I go 2-3 times in one day.
2: Yeah, I'm okay with sharing my location.
0: Me
2: if you
0: too.
2: Want my location, holler at your boy.
0: We're not gonna...
2: I'm just kidding.
0: Don't do that.
2: No. Why would you do that?
0: But I would say...
2: All our listeners are pretty tight. We're tight.
0: We are tight. But I would say, like, my bestie, she works in Edgewood, and shout out to First Choice Health Clinic. What up?
2: What?
0: But, like, I would like to know her location sometimes, because there's, like, gnarly semi-wrecks and stuff on I-40 a lot.
2: God,
0: she drives I-40 every day.
2: And you give her a heads up.
0: Well, I give her a heads up, but I'd also be like, make sure she's okay. Because when I hear about these I-40s backed up for 2 hours, I'm like, where is she in that mess?
2: Yeah. You want to know exactly where she's okay.
0: I'm down for that.
2: Yeah. Also on the list of things that were weird in 2016, but not any longer, is carrying a 64-ounce metal jug into a high-end restaurant like it's your emotional support child. Everybody's carrying it. We got to stay hydrated. I ain't mad at that. We tell our kids all the time, like, stay hydrated.
0: That's true.
2: Here you go. Fill it up.
0: Thanks
2: fill
0: for
2: up
0: reminding
2: the hydro
0: me.
2: Flask.
0: I got to take a sip right now.
2: Right. You're doing it right now. I'm not. You know what I'm drinking this morning? A White Claw.
0: Oh, yeah.
2: Zero proof.
0: Carlos is getting turnt, but not getting turnt.
2: Yeah, they're so good. They have electrolytes and stuff in them.
0: He's drinking a zero, an NA, for those who don't know, non-alcoholic. It's an NA White Claw.
2: Yeah,
0: and so
2: 10 calories.
0: He busted that out, and I go, whoa, you're off the wagon? He's all, no, bro, look. It's zero.
2: Yeah, zero.
0: Zero ABV.
2: Yeah. I wonder if I could drink the NA like beers in the morning.
0: You could do whatever you want. There's no alcohol in
2: them. Yeah, there is. Yeah.
0: Yeah, whatever you want.
2: All right, thanks.

0: pump me up. You get me ready for the day. I love the music, the personalities.
1: Wake up!
2: Can I help you start the day right? Carlos D and Leah Black on 93.3 The Q.
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1: You know, I've been getting stuff around my house to try to take to, like, I go to Savers. I'll do it like, I've been trying to do a monthly drop off of just things that I want to get rid of.
0: That's a good idea.
1: Right? I'm just like, okay, pile it by the door, pile it, just get it out of my life, clear it out. But sometimes I have that feeling where I'm like, am I getting rid of anything that, like,
0: worth something?
1: Like, maybe I should sell it or something, you know? Like, I think of that.
0: I'm glad you brought this up, because this dude posted on X saying that he spent $6 on a wooden clock from Goodwill, opened it up, and found that it was filled with cash. Listen to him talk about it.
2: Literally just paid $6 for this clock. And look at it. Look at this. Look at this.
1: Oh.
2: I'm literally like in shock right now.
0: Not only that, he said he was walking out with the clock and someone offered him $100 to buy the clock.
1: How did they? Oh, like they just like the clock?
0: Yeah, they were like, that's a cool clock. I want to buy it. $100.
1: Dude, we got to start thrifting, Carlos.
0: Imagine finding money.
1: Like, I've never found money in my life.
0: I found money once. One time I was at the zoo. And I was checking out the giraffes.
1: Oh, I lost money at the zoo one time.
0: Shut up. And I was checking out the giraffes, and they had, like, hay kind of. And this was back in the day. I don't know how long ago it was.
1: But you were younger.
0: But they had hay, and I was just, like, checking. I was looking in the hay, and there was a $100 bill in there.
1: Finding a needle in a haystack.
0: I found a needle in a haystack, girl.
1: You found a $100 bill?
0: A $100 bill. And at the time, I was, like, in my early 20s, and it was bomb. I was like, yo, We're gonna turn up. We're gonna have a blooming onion tonight. Let's go.
1: I love where your mind went with that. I see, because Wayne loves it. It's like cringy to me. But have you watched that show, Impractical Jokers?
0: A few times.
1: Yeah.
0: And it's funny because I must be that type of person that should be watching it, because everybody always says, Carlos, you gotta watch it. You would love the show. You would love it.
1: Wayne loves it. He laughs. I'm like, ah, it makes me so uncomfortable. I'm so uncomfortable. But anyways, that sounds like something you'd see on Impractical Jokers, where you found the $100 bill, but it's like tied to a fishing string, and then they start pulling it from you. I could just see, like, where's the hidden camera?
0: Yeah.
1: But it didn't. You got the $100 bill.
0: And I felt guilty about it. I mean, what do? Do you go to the front and say, hey, someone lost a $100 bill?
1: No.
0: And just leave it?
1: Just look around, see if anybody, and then be like, well.
0: What if you found a wallet with, like, a ton of cash in it?
1: Oh, that's different.
0: But no ID.
1: I will tell you one time, and I know who did it. I know what happened. I was at a place. I'm not even going to say the place because I love the place. Somewhere I go often. I've actually said their name already on the show this morning. But I went there, and I had left. This is when I used to have purses or waist packs and stuff. I left it
0: fanny
1: in
0: packs?
1: The... Yeah, it was like a fanny pack.
0: Okay.
1: And I know I'm a dork, guys, but I've always been a dork, and that's how it is. I lean into it. But I left my, like, fanny pack, waist pack thing in the shopping cart. I was like, oh, shoot. And I pushed it in, you know, and then we went to the car, and I looked at Wayne, and I was like, oh, my fanny pack. So I ran back over to where we were. They were already pushed inside. But guess what? The guy that pushed him inside, he turned my purse into the front desk. Guess what was missing?
0: Oh, your money. No.
1: And I let them know. And they're like, we're so sorry. And they, it's like you could tell they didn't want to, like, blame their employee. Like, if someone else could have taken it. I was like, literally, guys, it was like 2 minutes ago. Like, I know. And so ever since then, I see the guy, too. He still works there.
0: Yo.
1: But I'm like.
0: Yo, B, you owe me some money, fool.

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4: Traffic right now, we are dealing with a crash eastbound I-40 near 12th Street. You're going to see slowdown starting back around Unser. Be careful going through there. Traffic also moving very slow right now, both directions of I-25 near the construction zone. You're also still seeing slow-moving traffic southbound on Coors at Paseo.
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5: Good morning. Another scorcher out there this afternoon. A high of 100 degrees in Albuquerque with a low of 70. 93 today in Santa Fe with a slight chance of thunderstorms. A low tonight of 63 degrees. We'll have more on your extended forecast on KOAT.com.
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0: 8:23 and you're listening to 93.3 The Q. It is Carlos D and Leah Black. Good morning. We love when you reach out to us. There's something going on in your life. We got a lot of people listening that are down to chime in and help you out. Big shout out to Amy from Rio Rancho. Emailed us with a bizarre problem. She started dating a fantastic guy named Bailey. The problem? Her 3-year-old dog is also named Bailey.
1: Oh.
0: Now every time she yells, "Bailey, stop eating off the counter," both of them look at her terrified.
1: Oh my
0: she wants
1: God.
0: To know if dating a guy with your pet's name is too weird to survive.
1: He might be amazing. You're going to have to figure out how to give him a nickname or something. Would he be down for a nickname?
0: The dog or him?
1: Him. Because, like, the
0: Who gets to keep the name? That's another question.
1: I would say the dog is harder to change. The dog knows their name, right? Like, so, but like a human, you could be like, "What up, B?"
0: Mm.
1: "Hey, Bay." You can call him Bay.
0: But what if he's like, "I like my name.
1: I know.
0: I like Bailey. That's my name.
1: I like the name, too." We could call the dog Bay Bay. Bay Bay.
0: Hey, Bay
1: Bay. Bay Bay, get off the counter.
0: All you got to do is rename the dog Treat. Treat. Get your ass over here. Because whenever I say Treat, my dog comes out of nowhere.
1: That's true.
0: Since we're talking about pets.
1: Yeah.
0: I realize my dog is trying to herd me into
1: tree
0: area.
1: Your dog is training you, for sure.
0: Yeah, like, he taps his little cold nose against my calf until I walk over to the treats.
1: He's
0: herding me.
1: Pushing you over with his nose.
0: Right.
1: How
0: he's
1: cute.
0: He barely taps. It's like a love tap.
1: How cute.
0: It's
1: annoying. And you do it, don't you?
0: I love him.
1: You do it, don't you?
0: No. I used to, but I got to set boundaries now because he started gaining some weight, and I'm looking out for him.
1: You got to set boundaries, yeah.
0: Right?
1: Same with Wayne. He's setting boundaries with our girls, too.
0: I have to because he's looking a little gordito.
1: And you're like, you don't need treats
0: only
1: all the time.
0: One person in the family could be gordito, and I chose that role. All right?
1: Shut up.
0: That's it. I chose it.
1: Y'all, this is my crown
0: to wear. It can't be both of us.
1: Because
0: I'll tell you, the treats are in the kitchen, and I'm like, if you're getting a treat, I'm getting a treat.
1: Oh, so you treat yourself. Treat yourself.
0: Yeah, I treat myself. I'm like, he's getting a treat.
1: It's a vicious cycle because they do train you. And then when you've done it already, they don't give up. They never, ever give
0: They're
1: up.
0: They're relentless.
1: They never give up.
0: And if you give them a treat at the same time every day, they know exactly what time it is. Because when I wake up in the morning, I give my little perro a treat.
1: Oh, see. I know I started giving them treats when I would leave in the morning because I'm gone all day. And I felt bad for them. And now they're just like, they're under my feet when I'm getting ready in the morning because they're like, "When are you giving us a treat when you're leaving?"
0: You know they have those little electric treat droppers?
1: I've seen it.
0: That you can give a treat.
1: With a camera?
0: Yeah.
1: And you can talk to them.
0: And you're like, "Here, boy, here, what a treat."
1: That's just cruel, I think, because they're like, "Where are you?" Well, I don't care. Just give me the treat.
0: Yeah, they don't care.
1: Wait, like, back to this woman's question.
0: Yeah.
1: Bailey.
0: Well,
1: what do you think?
0: I think you need to break up with him. I don't think this is going to work out. I would say, like, break up with him, or he has to change, or just call him Human Bailey. Human Bailey!
1: HB.
0: Yeah, just Human Bailey.
1: HB rolls off the tongue. Yeah,
0: just
1: right.
0: Call both Bailey. Who cares? It's your mom's fault for naming
1: They're
0: you after
1: terrified.
0: A dog.
1: They're both like, "What? Why are you yelling at me?"
0: Right.
1: First of all, quit yelling.
0: Yeah, maybe there you go. Stop doing that.
1: Stop yelling.
0: Yeah.
1: Drop the sword.
0: Yep.
1: And
0: The dog, you're right. I'll agree with you on this one. The dog gets to keep the name.
1: Right?
0: Bailey's going to have to change his name.
1: Because humans can understand more words. Well, dogs are very smart. We shouldn't underestimate how smart they are. But
0: yeah,
1: the human man.
0: Name him Fred. Just completely different name.
1: Tell him he can pick his name, whatever he wants it to be.
0: You're going to let him pick his name?
1: I mean, if you have to change it, let him pick it.
0: He already screwed up once by having the same name as the dog. Obviously.

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1: Definitely entertaining.
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5: Well, we're still dealing with a couple of crashes. The first eastbound on Montaño near 4th Street. You will see some backups there. We've also got a brand new crash westbound I-40 a little east of Tramway, and you are seeing slowdowns form quickly in that area.

0: 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The radio station that got you hooked up on Somber Fantasy Flyaway. Got another shot for you to win coming up at 9 o'clock this morning. So we're reading these hilarious threads about people finding their partner's secret stash. This dude found his wife's hidden stash of expensive dark chocolate hidden inside a tamale wrapper in the freezer. Another person found out their spouse had a secret credit card just for buying vintage shoes. Is there anything tucked away in your house right now that nobody else knows about? Are you hiding anything?
1: No, I'm boring.
0: I think I hide things on the credit card. And, you know, we all have our own credit card, and I buy stupid electronics that I do not need.
1: That you don't use.
0: I feel like I'm opening up a podcast studio that I don't even have.
1: Right.
0: I have so much equipment.
1: He has a lot of cool stuff, guys.
0: Right.
1: We should be using it.
0: Right. And I know. I know. I do this for a living.
1: I know.
0: And I have stuff in boxes, and I just like, that is so cool.
1: Carlos, we got to start using it.
0: I know.
1: I know. I know what you mean.
0: Like
1: I know what you
0: trouble.
1: Mean. Oh, because she's going to be like, why are you buying? But then you know what you could say? You could say, why are there 5 million picture frames in the garage?
0: Well, I do. I do. And she... My partner, she will admit it. She ain't hiding
1: it.
0: Does
1: she laugh at it? Does she laugh at herself? Because we got to laugh at ourselves.
0: And then she'll show up with a car full of frames or
1: you're like,
0: pictures.
1: What are you framing? We don't
0: like,
1: have enough walls for all these
0: yeah,
1: frames.
0: We don't.
1: Maybe, you know what you could do? You could start hanging things on the ceiling.
0: You could start hanging things on the ceiling.
1: I'm just saying if you want to use your frames, you know what I'm saying? You don't have enough wall space.
0: I know, but you want me to start hanging stuff on the ceiling?
1: Like, where are you going to put all those frames?
0: I'm not going to put them anywhere. She can put them somewhere.
1: You should start slowly sneaking them out. I'll come by your house like late at night when I'm running to Savers to drop off my clothes and I'll grab some frames.
0: Let me tell you something hilarious.
1: Yeah.
0: I started bringing pictures to the radio station and I was like, I'm going to put them up in my office.
1: I've seen weird art popping up around here.
0: So it's funny. I stashed it in one of our production rooms where they make commercials in here that nobody uses.
1: Yeah.
0: And now I'm finding them around the building where
1: Shut
0: a couple
1: up.
0: Of different employees with offices are just hanging them up in their office. And big shout out to Brandon from KKOB. I passed by his office and there's this big painting of an elephant in there. And he looked at me. He's like, hey, dude, I heard this was yours. Is it yours? And I'm like, it's yours now, dude.
1: Oh,
0: and,
1: my gosh.
0: But yeah, he has a hung up in his office. And there's a few other offices here that have my art for my house.
1: Oh, my gosh.
0: That I've been
1: that
0: bringing home.
1: Hilarious.
0: Yeah.
1: They don't know where it came from, but they're like, oh, there's some art here.
0: It came from my partner's desire to buy frames and art.
1: That never go up in your house.
0: That never go up in my house.
1: I hope she's not listening right now because she's going to realize that she's funding all the art here in our radio station.
0: She would laugh about it.
1: Well, tell her to quit because that's just wasting
0: money.
1: Oh,
0: yeah, I'll go just tell her to quit. Is that how you see it is? Hey, honey, quit.
1: Quit throwing your money away.
0: Quit throwing it away.
1: If you want to throw away money, you can throw it this way.
0: Yeah, make it rain. What am I going to do for her?
1: Just tell her to give me the receipts and I'll take back everything and then I'll keep the money.
0: Oh, okay.
1: Does that work?
0: I don't know.

0: the people are ready for this.
1: Good morning, America.
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7: Traffic right now, we've got that crash. Westbound I-40, a little east of Trent.

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0: my God, it's early. 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
1: Good morning. Another scorcher out there this afternoon. A high of 100 degrees in Albuquerque with a low of 70. 93 today in Santa Fe with a slight chance of thunderstorms. A low tonight of 63 degrees. We'll have more on your extended forecast on KOAT.com.
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1: Good morning. Another scorcher out there this afternoon. A high of 100 degrees in Albuquerque with a low of 70. 93 today in Santa Fe with a slight chance of thunderstorms. A low tonight of 63 degrees. We'll have more on your extended forecast on KOAT.com.
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I hope you're having a good day today. 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

Ariana Grande said on stage the other night that her hiatus was already planned before she got all the scrutiny from her most recent music video. 93.3 The Q, it's Rachel. I listened to this audio of her talking to the crowd, though, and it seems fake. I'm not going to lie to you. I just hope that when she takes this break, she gets the help she needs. It's 93.3 The Q.

other day, my parents said to me, I can't believe this Sabrina Carpenter. These lyrics. She's so suggestive. And she always performs in her underwear. And I looked them right in the face and went, you guys, when I was 13 years old, you let me listen to Lil' Kim in my bedroom. Lil' freaking Kim. Are you kidding me? 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

0: 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I'm Bert Parnell. 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
3: Good morning. Another scorcher out there this afternoon. A high of 100 degrees in Albuquerque with a low of 70. 93 today in Santa Fe with a slight chance of thunderstorms. A low tonight of 63 degrees. We'll have more on your extended forecast on KOAT.com.
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I'm obsessed. 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

In Albuquerque with a low of 70, 93 today in Santa Fe with a slight chance of thunderstorms, a low tonight of 63 degrees. We'll have more on your extended forecast on KOAT.com.

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1: Good morning. Another scorcher out there this afternoon. A high of 100 degrees.

So apparently there's going to be a celebrity edition of The Voice that's going to premiere next springtime. And Joe Jonas, Queen Latifah, Riley Green, they're all coaches. Kiki Palmer's going to be the host. And I love Kiki Palmer. But the contestants are going to be actors, musicians, athletes, comedians, reality stars, influencers. Do you care about this? Because I'm a little intrigued, I won't lie. This is kind of like The Masked Singer. It's 93.3 The Q.

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3: Good morning. Another scorcher out there this afternoon. A high of 100 degrees in Albuquerque with a low of 70. 93 today in Santa Fe with a slight chance of thunderstorms. A low tonight of 63 degrees. We'll have more on your extended forecast on KOAT.com.

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1: Before we get to the Q2K lunch, I've got your chance to see Neo. 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

Prince on 93.3 The Q. Did you see Broadway is doing a Prince musical that's going to come in the spring? Oh, my God. I'm not a theater girly. I don't do theater. But I'll tell you what, they're going to do Purple Rain, and I'm so here for it. I should clarify, it's not a Prince musical. It's freaking Purple Rain. 93.3 The Q.

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1: Good morning. Another scorcher out there this afternoon. A high of 100 degrees in Albuquerque with a low of 70. 93 today in Santa Fe with a slight chance of thunderstorms. A low tonight of 63 degrees. We'll have more on your extended forecast on KOAT.com.

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5: Good morning. Another scorcher out there this afternoon. A high of 100 degrees in Albuquerque with a low of 70. 93 today in Santa Fe with a slight chance of thunderstorms. A low tonight of 63 degrees. We'll have more on your extended forecast on KOAT.com.

0: 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Why do I want to do this so bad? Doesn't it feel like it could heal you? 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Drinking wine and marinating amongst golden retrievers, right? It's 93.3 The Q.
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1: I used to think about immature things. You know, like, do you love me? 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Are you gonna call me like you said you would? Is this really your real phone number?

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Thorough as f- don't need your jazz. Psychic can reach up jazz. Zodiac sign, it must be a Gemini moon, cause we about to go half. Mistakenly, nobody been in a bag. But how many

93.3 The Q. I just read a story about female cyclists and what they're doing for the Tour de France. This is wild. All we're worried about is men juicing. 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

So there's some controversy at the Tour de France Femmes, 93.3 The Cure. This is the all-female race going on right now called the Tour de France Femmes. And apparently, there's a performance-enhancing controversy. These women are being accused of stuffing their bras. They say that a larger bust can give a cyclist an aerodynamic advantage. They're inspecting stuffed bras. The guys are out here juicing and the women are stuffing their bras. Of course they are. It's 93.3 The Cure.

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Spider-Man Brand New Day crossed the $1 billion global mark in only 6 days. It's the fastest film ever to reach $1 billion with a B. Crazy. It's 93.3 The Q. If you've seen it, is it good?

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1: Good morning. Another scorcher out there this afternoon. A high of 100 degrees in Albuquerque with a low of 70. 93 today in Santa Fe with a slight chance of thunderstorms. A low tonight of 63 degrees. We'll have more on your extended forecast on KOAT.com.
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Hey, it's Shanae hanging out with you. Happy Wednesday. 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Okay, we're going to hook you up with flights, hotel, and even $500 in spending cash. 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
1: Good morning. Another scorcher out there this afternoon. A high of 100 degrees in Albuquerque with a low of 70. 93 today in Santa Fe with a slight chance of thunderstorms. A low tonight of 63 degrees. We'll have more on your extended forecast on KOAT.com.

Daddy 33 The Cube. So the sneakers that Justin Bieber wore at the World Cup were auctioned off for $30,000, all for charity. Who has that kind of money for sneakers? Okay, I know Justin Bieber wore them, but still. 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

93.3 The Q. It's going down August 15th. 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Joy Bernalillo County Fire Rescue and Los Lunas Police Department in the inaugural Hoops for Hope 3-on-3 basketball tournament. I'm just going to say this, though. I'm team firefighters all the way. My husband's a firefighter, so, you know, it's just inevitable. I'm sorry. 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
3: Good morning. Another scorcher out there this afternoon. A high of 100 degrees in Albuquerque with a low of 70. 93 today in Santa Fe with a slight chance of thunderstorms. A low tonight of 63 degrees. We'll have more on your extended forecast on KOAT.com.
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93.3 The Q. Did you hear? There's multiple New Mexico State parks that are closing their boat ramps just because of the water levels. Like, I've never seen Elephant Butte look like that. It's now at a 1.4 capacity. That is so crazy to me. Yo, what happened to the monsoon season that we're promised? Like, they keep saying, oh, it's going to rain. And, like, what happened to the rain? I'm just saying. It's 93.3 The Q. It's Taylor Swift now.

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KOBQ Albuquerque presents the Vibe Check Summer. 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We are Albuquerque's number

93.3 The Q. So cool. I opened Instagram this morning and I saw John Jones Bones posted a photo of a group of people that were giving back to our own community right here in Albuquerque. It's called the Care Project, where, you know, they supply school supplies, backpacks for kiddos in need. And then I was looking through the photo. I was like, wait a minute, that kind of looks like our very own Carlos D's wife. Wait a minute, that is her. And that is Carlos D in the back with the backpack. How cool. Congratulations, our own Carlos D. Yeah, check it out. John Bones Jones posted the photo. It's 93.3 The Q.

I'm Bert Parnell. For almost 30 years, I've fought for New Mexicans who need a fighter in their corner, not a stranger on a billboard. Hurt, call Bert. 332-BERT.

Bad Bunny for you right here, 93.3 The Q. Coming up, back to Burke, where we do it four songs back to back from back in the day. What do you want to hear? What's a song you have not heard in a really, really long time that gets you every time? For me, I hear Return of the Mac, and I'm like, oh, it's time to start dancing. What about you? Let me know, and we'll play your song. 505-843-9393. It's Olivia Rodrigo now.

Somber. It's Homewrecker 93.3 The Cube. By the way, we want to send you to go see Somber. 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

By the way, that song came out in 2004. I'm feeling a little old. It's 93.3 The Q. You guys, I got to give a big shout out to the city of Albuquerque. I loved what they posted yesterday. I got to tell you all about it. Coming over here, 93.3 The Q versus Benson Boone.

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3: Traffic right now, we've got that crash westbound I-40 a little east of Tramway. Seeing quite a bit of backups forming there. You've also got crash cleanup continuing on Tanyo and 4th Street. Seeing some east and westbound slowdowns as you make your way through there.
4: Live on stage,

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Emancipation of Mimi album, one of my all-time favorite albums. Seriously, I listened to that album so much. I think I even ruined it. I had to buy it a couple times back in the day when we had CD kids. By the way, that song came out in 2005. It is Back to Porque, where we do it four songs back to back, back in the day. Let's do some Keith Sweat now.

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Swift is on 93.3 The Q. Janae, driving you home. I got to give a big shout out to the city of Albuquerque. Okay, so they posted a video yesterday to promote National Night Out, and they featured firefighters, police officers, and just your everyday city workers, you know, garbage truck drivers, those folks that keep our planes running at the airport. I love this video so much. They lip sync to Justin Bieber. Love it so much. Shout out to the city of Albuquerque for that video. It's 93.3 The Q. For just a chance.

93.3 The Q. Today, driving home, coming up, I do have tickets for Neo and Akon. By the way, bringing the Nights Like This tour to the First Financial Credit Union Amphitheater, August 16th. So we're just like weeks away, okay? You want tickets, your shot at winning tickets coming up. This guy also coming to Albuquerque. It's Dominic Fike, Baby Doll, right here, 93.3 The Q.

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1: All right, here we go. Let's do this. We are counting down the biggest songs of the day. It's the Interactive 5 at 5 voted by you, and I have your tickets for Neo and Akon coming up for you to win. Yes, they're going to be here August 16th. Shout out to the city of Albuquerque for that awesome video for National Night Out yesterday, featuring our cops, our local firefighters, and everyday

number 4 in the Interactive 5 at 5, counting down the biggest songs of the day. And coming up, I have tickets for Neo and Akon for you to win. But here's what I want to know. Has anybody found that viral ghost holding some Coca-Cola anywhere here in Albuquerque? I've been looking for it. So if you've seen it, let me know. Hit me up, okay? I've not seen one yet in Albuquerque, but let me know. All right, let's keep the countdown rolling. It is song number 3.

Gracie Abrams, Hit the Wall, right here, 93.3 The Q. It's the Interactive 5 at 5, counting down the biggest songs of the day. We are almost to number one, but let's do it. Let's hook you up with tickets for Neo and Akon coming to the First Financial Credit Union August 16th. You want to go? I can tell you this. It's going to be such a great show. Neo kills it every time. And I'm so sad I missed the last show. But yes, he's coming back to Albuquerque. You could be there. Text the keyword STAY, STAY, to 505-843-9393. Let's do it. It is sung number one, girls.

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11: Ah, there's that smell again. No, it's not me. It's the green chili. I put it on burgers and breakfast, and you know it's infused in popcorn and pistachios and all kinds of stuff, but Pizza Nine's come up with a hidden surprise. They're stuffing green chili in the crust of their pizzas. Why didn't I think of this before? Now you can get green chili on the

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Ariana Grande taking a little bit of a hiatus after her album drop last week and music video. 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And one more keyword, your shot at winning that trip to go see Somber.

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15: This evening is looking quiet and warm with a low of 64 degrees in Santa Fe, 71 in Albuquerque. Thursday afternoon, the heat does not let up. 94 the high in Santa Fe with a low of 63 degrees. 100 degrees in Albuquerque Thursday afternoon with a low of 70.

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